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0: 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All systems are go. And we are on.
3: 3.
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0: This is Pop Crush Night.
4: I was mortified because apparently, you know, I spend a lot of time with my dog, Sullivan, and I guess I sing to him a lot, right? So, like, I'm like, do you want a snack? Do you want a snack? Right? Well, I've been in the house with my dog a lot. And I went to the grocery store, the bagger, like, put all my stuff in the bag, and I was like, thank you so much for helping me today. And he was like, no problem. What?
5: You were happy. It probably made him happy. It's better than you going, like, do you ever feel like a plastic bag drifting through the... Like,
4: if
5: you started singing songs about bags, that would have been terrible. You shouldn't call him an old bag.
4: I did not. Let me know. I can't be alone in the mortification department this week, so hit me up. 1-888-900-5217.

0: pop crush. 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
1: One, nothing. I hate lemons. 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They're gross. Where does a lemon belong? Everybody's like, you need to drink. Everybody goes to the bar, they order a vodka soda. They're like, can't forget my lemon. I'm like, what the heck are you going to do with that lemon? Does that change, literally changes everything about that vodka soda? No, it's trash vodka and soda. 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Ooh, dude, or whatever.
0: Well, now that you're all riled up, I'm going to tell you that you're going to hate my next story. Oh. But it's a good one, so stay with me.
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3: When I was growing up, only the cool kids had Capri Sun. Lauren Snap, Donnie Meacham. I've got news. Capri Sun doing away with the pouch. The pouch is gone.
4: Well, is it for the environment? I'm sure. 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
3: Oh, I really love need to.
4: I was a Mondo boy. 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
3: Oh, why do we not have those in an alcoholic version?
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1: Lawrence Knapp, Donnie Meacham. Do you ever just like lay on your floor, you feel your carpet, you lay there, you stretch your back a little bit. Sometimes things pop, sometimes things don't. 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
2: It usually depends on how late I'm coming in, how many shots of Fireball I had while we were out. And I'm just casually laying on the floor. I have a couch. I have a bed.
1: Really? Okay, because you're going to want to start to lay on your floor more. I thought it was just something I did that was a weird like personality trait or something. More good stuff on the way. We're going to tell you how to feel good. And we're going to do a little bit of late night talking.
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Ryan Garcia puts his welterweight world title on the line against hard-hitting top contender Conor Benn, plus undefeated Australian superstar Jai Opetaia takes on Noel McCallion. 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
1: Cutting people off in traffic is one thing, but like, do you cut lines at the grocery store?
2: No, so this is, people out there might be shocked, but when it comes to waiting in lines, I'm one of the most patient people in the world. If you look like you're in a hurry or we just both walked out, I will wait forever. I don't care. I don't get upset. I will just wait. I don't mind waiting.

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1: I feel like you're probably not really a knick-knack kind of guy, but is there anything that you collect?
2: Knick-knack, paddywhack, give the dog a bone. That's for sure. Get the mic. No, I can't think of the last thing
1: that I collected. Did you collect Pogs as a kid?
2: No. Hangovers. I'm not a collector. I don't like things.
1: Well, check your pocket. See if you have any lint in there, because we'll just add that to your list.
2: Yeah, I'm not wearing pants.
1: All right.

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5: Swift fishing, it's a verb. 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And
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1: A cousin was scammed. 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
2: What?
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0: 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The National Symphony may not be in his future, but he wanted to try violin. 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
1: The scammers be scumming.
2: Love it.
1: My cousin gets locked out of her Facebook. Scammers apparently got into her Facebook. They were posting pictures of puppies for sale and a flatbed trailer and like all this random stuff, right? So she goes to try and get back into her Facebook, figure out what's going on. Can't do it. She's frustrated. She's upset. My uncle is then like, you know what, Emily, if you want to just go ahead, call this number. They'll be able to help you. He thought that he, for whatever reason, had the number to Facebook and that we would be able to just talk to people at Facebook. So Emily, taking the advice from her dad, called Facebook, and lo and behold, the Googler sent her to yet another scammer. So she's out like $150 with like, I don't know, Amazon gift cards and Venmo requests that she sent off because apparently they are tried and true and idiots. What is happening?
2: I love, you know, I used to be anti-scamming, but forget manifestation, start scamming.

0: No, like these shells.
1: Wait, you're struggling?
0: They, like, they're like they've lost their like toughness. So you literally just go to crack an egg, and then it's like, and then everything cracks, and you have 14 shells, and you're a little. I'm just trying to make a breakfast sandwich without crunch.
1: You know what? Stop working out, okay? Because that doesn't happen to any of the other people out here. I'm talking about myself.
0: You don't have trouble cracking it every time. Well, either it won't crack, you're banging it against the side of the thing, and you're like, what is there, an actual chicken in there? And then you feel bad, but then you go and hit it once too hard, and then it cracks everywhere.
1: Nope. Cracking jokes, cracking eggs. Got it down.

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1: I saw the article that you posted on popcrush.com, and it was about the man who was devastated after his girlfriend, like, threw away his grandmother's recipe.
2: Oh, she's a jealous bitty. She was angry because he was like, he loves his late grandma more than me.
3: Yeah, you know why? Granny left him some money. You know how he's cooking that food for you, sweetie? On the money his granny left him.

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3: I was mortified because apparently, you know, I spend a lot of time with my dog, Sullivan, and I guess I sing to him a lot, right? So, like, I'm like, do you want a snack? Do you want a snack? Right? Well, I've been in the house with my dog a lot, and I went to the grocery store, the bagger, like, put all my stuff in the bag, and I was like, thank you so much for helping me today, and he was like, no problem. What?
4: You were happy. It probably made him happy. It's better than you going, like, do you ever feel like a plastic bag drifting through the... Like,
3: that
4: if you started singing songs about bags, that would have been terrible. You shouldn't call him an old bag.
3: I did not. Let me know. I can't be alone in the mortification department this week, so hit me up. 1-888-900-5217.

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1: Making lemons out of lemonade tonight. Ooh. 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
2: One, nothing. 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They order a vodka soda. 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Does that change, literally changes everything about that vodka soda? 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Or whatever.
1: Well, now that you're all riled up, I'm going to tell you that you're going to hate my next story. Oh. But it's a good one. So stay with me.
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disease. Another amazing West Texas night here in the Permian Basin because we are spinning it together. Love you guys. It's Donnie, and this is Pop Crush Nights on Mix 97.9.

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1: Inflation Station is happening at the grocery store. All right. Yes. The price of lemonade is unreal. Okay. I just paid $4 for like one of those frozen cans that you can like make a gallon of lemonade. But get this. All right. So in England, they found a 285-year-old lemon in the back of this like 19th century cabinet.
2: Yeah.
1: And it just sold online for $1,800.
2: Excuse me? For a lemon? A used lemon? What is, people just really want dumb stuff. They just want, you know what? If you have $1,800. Why am I saying 1.8? That thing is so bougie. Make it sound more. $1,800. My Venmo is. Just send it my way. People just waste the money. Send it my way. I'll buy a lemon and then throw it at somebody and then buy myself a fireball shot.
1: Oh, leave it to Donnie.

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3: 3.
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0: This is Pop Crush Night.
5: When I was growing up, only the cool kids had Capri Sun. Lauren Snap, Donnie Meacham. I've got news. Capri Sun doing away with the pouch. The pouch is gone.
6: Well, is it for the environment? I'm sure. But, like, you know, Capri Sun, they have an alcoholic Capri Sun. That's kind of fabulous. If they don't.
5: Oh, I really love need to.
6: I was a Mondo boy. You remember Mondos?
5: Is that with the, like, the little cap that, like, peeled off?
6: Yeah.
5: Oh, why do we not have those in an Mondos alcoholic version?
6: Yeah. Mondo.

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1: Lauren Snap, Donnie Meacham. Do you ever just like lay on your floor? 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Sometimes things pop, sometimes things don't. But do you ever just like lay on your floor and relax?
2: It usually depends on how late I'm coming in, how many shots of Fireball I had while we were out. And I'm just casually laying on the floor. I have a couch. I have a bed.
1: Really? Okay, because you're going to want to start to lay on your floor more. I thought it was just something I did that was a weird, like, personality trait or something. More good stuff on the way. We're going to tell you how to feel good. And we're going to do a little bit of late night talking.
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2: No, so this is, people out there might be shocked, but when it comes to waiting in lines, I'm one of the most patient people in the world. If you look like you're in a hurry or we just both walked up, I will wait forever. I don't care. I don't get upset. I will just wait. I don't mind waiting.

baby, and we want to send you Bruno by the Bay. Two tickets to Santa Clara, California. It is beautiful up there. And you get to see the man, the myth, the legend of Bruno Mars and Ray live in concert. Like, come on. 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
2: I feel like you're probably not really a knick-knack kind of guy, but is there anything that you collect?
3: Knick-knack, paddywhack, give the dog a bone. That's the first time I kidding, Mike. No.
2: I can't think of the last thing that I collected. 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
3: No. Hangovers. I'm not a collector. I don't like things.
2: Well, check your pocket. 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
3: Yeah, I'm not wearing pants.
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4: They say the holy water's watered down, and this town's lost its faith. 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

0: boxing fans, mark your calendars. Ryan Garcia puts his welterweight world title on the line against hard-hitting top contender Conor Benn, plus undefeated Australian superstar Jai Obataya takes on Noel Michalian. 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
0: That.
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0: Now, is mirror a glass with something sprayed on it, or is it when it's done, is mirror?
1: And I put on my I'm going to be strong pants.
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0: Good Thursday morning. Today is Thursday, September 10th, 2011. Oh, my gosh.
1: 2011?
0: I was thinking about
2: 9-11. Wouldn't that be amazing?
1: Let's go back.
0: I was thinking about September 11th. I said the 11th.
1: 2011.
5: I'm thinking about the 12th grade.
0: Here is Kelly Raspberry.
2: I wish we could go back for so many reasons. Yeah. So last night, my daughter came home. She's like, do we have heavy whipping cream? No, we don't. Do we have mozzarella cheese? No, we don't.
1: I do.
2: She took right off to the grocery store by herself, found everything she needed. She found some recipe for these noodles where you added all these spices and heavy whipping cream, and but she put a little bit too much of the hot spice in it.
1: Oh, yeah.
2: But she committed to eat it. Y'all, it was the funniest thing.
1: On a scale
2: like,
1: of one.
2: No, it's good. She kept going... Because, you know, Josh was eating it, and her face was turning splotchy red. I was like, you don't have to eat it. She goes, no, it's good. It's good. But she was like, the first thing she ever made, you know, like.
5: It's
2: like,
5: yeah, that's awesome.
2: I'm going to eat it.
1: So funny. It's like flaming hot Cheetos. It's so hot, but it's still good. So she's right.
2: Oh, it was like girl, some when you make it, it was so funny.
5: And this is coming from the girl who asked you how to microwave something or turn on the oven.
2: Raw noodles? To start to learn. Y'all, this is embarrassing. She's going to be 20 next month. I just taught her how to turn on a gas top burner. She's never done it
1: which
2: before.
1: Which could be scary because there's that you could let all that gas build up.
2: I know.
1: And it could,
0: you don't want that to happen.
2: We're getting there.
3: Hey, better late than never.
0: Yeah, right. Yeah. Here's JC Chavez.
1: So I was playing my piano yesterday, and all of a sudden, because I tend to look at my right hand more than my left hand, I feel something on my left hand. Mm. And as I'm turning to look at my left hand, I see the most beautiful spider web just on the piano, like right at the bottom where my hand is. And I go, oh. And as I look further down, I see a nice-sized spider on my left hand.
0: Oh.
1: Apparently, I woke him up from his slumber.
3: Did he start singing with you?
1: No, but he was definitely crawling on my hand. And I caught myself because I wanted to scream the loudest scream of all time.
0: Yeah.
1: But it was more of a, huh! Because I didn't want my wife to go, what's wrong? Because I got to be a man now.
5: Right.
1: So I grabbed this spider, and I went to smack it with my right hand. It was a jumping spider.
0: Oh.
1: He jumped on my nipple.
5: Did it bite it?
1: He did not bite my nipple.
5: Boo.
1: So then I just flicked it with my... I just flicked it, and the spider landed on the piano key, and it crawled into a little hole.
5: And you're shirtless?
1: Yeah, I was shirtless.
5: Wow.
1: So now I can't go to my piano for how long? When does this spider die?
0: Eesh.
3: Probably crawled out.
0: If you were to ask my granddaughter, she would say never.
3: Yeah.
1: Yeah, because it was.
3: Just listen for the music.
1: And the way it jumped, like it knew I was going to smack it, just like.
0: Maybe
5: what song were you
0: something.
5: Playing? Yeah.
1: I was playing Linkin Park in the end.
3: Yeah. Maybe he wanted to participate.
5: Maybe he thought it was Itsy Bitsy Spider.
1: He climbed up the hand.
6: This is from
3: dancing.
6: The guy that claims he can beat any wild animal.
0: Yeah, very true.
1: I've also said
6: no.
1: My biggest fear, Trey, is spiders. That is my absolute biggest fear.
5: That's the no.
1: Spiders. Even though I do want to be Spider-Man. I know. It's counterproductive.
0: Here's Anna. Good morning.
3: Good morning. So I finally knocked off the thing at the top of my to-do list that has been there for 3 years.
2: 3 years, girl.
3: Yes. I finally ordered my wedding photos to be printed.
1: Oh, Anna. Yeah.
3: Yes. Ryan and I have been married for 3 years now, and it's something that I have been telling myself I'm going to do. And then I finally did, and I told Ryan, I was like, oh, man, it feels so good to finally get that off my to-do list. He was like, that's been on your to-do list for 3 years.
7: Don't let them rush you.
3: Right? I was like, and it was fun to look back on them, you know, 3 years later to look at all the photos and everything and put them all together. So that was nice.
7: Three's better than 30 years.
3: Right.
1: Where you and Ryan are on the altar, I might be in that picture.
3: You are.
1: Can you Photoshop me and make me look like Clay Matthews?
5: Yeah, that chin is
1: the looks maxing.
3: I'm not familiar.
7: The guy
3: but
7: who did all that fake prosthetic stuff that people thought was real.
1: Yeah, I want that.
3: I didn't see that. But no, I love having you in the photos. And I found some photos that I need to send y'all that I probably just never did. I have a really great photo of Justin throwing the flowers down the aisle.
1: Justin was the flower boy.
3: Yeah. Yeah, I have a good photo of you on the dance floor.
1: Oh, really?
3: I need to show you. Yeah.
8: You've inspired me, Anna, because it was 3 years ago, a little more than I got married. So maybe I'll go and rekindle and go and look at my old wedding photos and... Nah, that's all right. Here's part-time Justin.
3: Well, if you need a website to print them, I'll let you know.
5: I finally did something that has been on my bucket list.
1: What?
5: For 2 weeks.
3: Okay. Okay.
7: Bucket list or to-do list?
1: You did laundry.
5: To-do list.
3: Okay.
5: It was to make a cherry pie. I finally made it, Anna. Look at it. It looks gorgeous.
3: Oh my goodness.
2: That is beautiful on Kid TV.
1: Where did you bring some?
5: I did not. I did not.
1: Hold on, dog.
8: I want y'all to look at it.
5: Well, it was for me and Daniel.
3: Yeah, it's not for us. But Justin has been telling me for, it feels like longer than 2 weeks. Every day, I've been like, what are you going to do the rest of the day? And he said, I'm going to go home and make a cherry pie. And then the next morning, he would say, I didn't make the cherry pie. Mm. Wow, because I'm so proud of you.
5: You have to cut out 4 hours of your day because I made my own crust. And then you have to pit the cherries yourself. So that took a while.
1: How big was the pie?
5: It's in a 9-inch pan.
1: So big enough to bring us all a little slice?
5: No.
1: Okay.
5: No, definitely not.
7: Not that big, Jason.
8: Could have made two. Yeah, probably could have made two.
5: I could have made two, then that would have added more to my time and more money.
1: We understand why Kelly didn't bring Emma Kelly's dish. That was too spicy for the room. But the cherry pie would
5: have. The cherry pie, it looks really cool.
1: You would have been MVP.
5: I started to cry because I've had a hard time making pie crust. Uh-huh. And then from my experience of making pies for Thanksgiving and other events, I was able to nail down a pie crust. Thank you. Yes, I did. I was like, oh my God, Martha Stewart, watch out. It was good.
3: Uh-huh. I'm proud of you.
1: Well, good, Justin. You finally did it.
5: And I haven't eaten yet because you're supposed to like let it sit overnight, let everything cool down.
1: Oh, okay.
5: So I haven't even eaten yet.
1: So it's untouched still.
5: It's untouched.
3: Okay. You have to give us an honest review.
5: I will. Yep. Maybe I'll go live.
8: Uh-huh. Miss Audrey, good morning.
7: Good morning. Do y'all have any weird ways you measure time? Because I thought of one recently where I was like thinking about this guy. I'm like, man, he was a long time ago. That was 4 nail colors ago. Because I know my nails, they last 3 to 4 weeks, mm-hmm. and I know which colors I've had since then. Mm-hmm. And I thought of that's like a way to measure time.
1: 4 nail colors. Yeah.
7: 4 nail colors ago.
3: I guess I think of more short spans, like in songs.
1: Right.
3: Like, it'll take me like 4 songs to get there.
7: When I was younger, I used to measure in Hannah Montana's. I was like, an hour? That's 2 Hannah Montanas.
3: Oh, because they're 30-minute episodes. Yeah.
1: I used to do that with my kids.
2: My brother and sister-in-law did that with their kids.
1: That's like, 2 bubble guppies.
2: 3 Arthurs.
1: Uh-huh. Yeah. Yeah. Arthur. Oh,
8: we do it with beers. Like, man, I've been here 2 beers.
7: Yeah.
8: Where you been? Why are you so late?
5: That was 7 vodka sodas ago.
7: Oh, that's me.
8: Oh, my. In the control room, here's Trey.
6: Good morning. I moved into my house that I live in now 97 nail colors ago. That's like 4 years. And every summer, there has been a real issue with my air conditioner. I have to call a guy out, and he has to keep coming back. Finally, we got it fixed at the end of last summer. And this summer, no issues at all. We were just bragging about it this past weekend to my in-laws.
1: Yeah. And?
6: Yesterday, the air conditioner goes out only downstairs.
8: Okay.
6: Upstairs is working just fine. Downstairs, it's hot.
8: Okay, kids, we're going upstairs. Air.
6: Okay, so I go into the attic, and I'm looking around, trying to find everything, trace everything, blah, blah, blah, blah, blah, blah. I had put an old high chair up in the attic, and then it had gotten moved, either by me or my wife, pushed, just kind of moving other stuff up there, got pushed onto one of the air ducts that was going down to the bottom floor.
1: It was blocking it?
6: And it was blocking. It had pinched the air duct closed.
8: Oh.
6: And so there was no air flowing out.
1: So you found the reason.
6: After 30 minutes of being in a sweltering hot attic, I'm looking around and I finally traced down. I'm like, look, that's the one that goes down. There's something on it. And I fixed it myself.
1: Yeah. Trey, that is great.
6: Thank you. If my wife asked, it was much more complicated than, move that thing that you accidentally put on top of it.
1: Because I'm about to reveal a big secret for the ladies that have a guy that lives in their house. When we go up to the attic ever, and we're going up there to fix something, we

0: know what we're doing.
1: That's not new. Yeah,
0: yeah, we go up there and we look around and we're
2: like, through the attic, honey.
0: Yep. Call somebody.
2: You got the flashlight?
0: More often than not, we don't find the issue like Trey did. Yeah. So that's a huge win.
3: There's a red light.
0: Yeah.
3: Is it supposed to be red?
0: I don't know.
3: Is it? Maybe that means it's on.
0: I don't know.
3: It's a problem. I don't
0: it's
3: know.
0: Flashing too.
1: But so. Then you fix the problem. Oh.
0: Yeah, that's what I'm saying. This is a win for all men today.
3: Yeah.
2: Hey, did you say, hey, honey, can you bring your hammer? Just, you know, just.
0: Oh, you already go up there with it. Holstered up.
2: Right.
0: What's up, Big Al Mac?
2: Thank you, Jesse Chavez. So about an hour ago, I sent out a Saturday night dinner invitation, right? This girl I've never gone out with before. Oh. Never, ever.
0: Oh, okay.
2: I said, hey, I'm feeling like a steak Saturday. Let me know if you're available.
3: Oh.
1: What?
2: I really have zero confidence that she's going to say, sure. So I think I'm going to go ahead and send out another one. How many?
4: To a different person?
0: What time did you send this yesterday?
2: I just did it about an hour ago.
1: Oh. Ow, you sent her at 5
4: this early?
2: Yeah.
0: This early?
4: I was
2: thinking about steak. I have to act. When I'm thinking about steak,
1: she's
2: I'm thinking about steak.
1: She's probably not awake yet.
0: Why did you at least say good morning or anything?
1: Yeah.
0: Like, good
1: going
0: morning.
1: Raw?
2: I think I did. Maybe. I think I did.
1: I think you should give her a minute before you invite someone else.
0: Because just saying, I feel like steak Saturday.
4: Yeah. And are you cooking the steak or someone?
2: No, I'm going to the steakhouse.
1: Also, she hasn't responded yet. You sent it an hour ago and it's 6 a.m.
2: I'm not being impatient with her necessarily. I'm just saying, should I go ahead and cover my, you
1: send
2: know.
1: Send another one?
5: No.
2: And go send another one to someone else.
5: Say yes. So, then what are you doing?
4: Take both of them.
0: Actually, yeah. You should write her and go, you're rude. For not answering me back.
2: Uh-oh. White chatter's in the building.
5: That means something.
1: Uh-oh. Oh,
6: no,
1: yes.
6: I was just going to say, since you said 2011,
0: I went
6: and just took a peek. What were we doing
2: in
6: 2011 at this time?
1: Oh. Okay.
0: At this time.
6: That day. Well, that day.
2: Please.
6: JC was about to go to San Diego for his 10-year high school reunion.
0: That's right.
1: Oh, wow.
6: Big Al had bought a pig in a box.
5: What?
6: Oh,
5: probably
6: for the. I think you did it for like the big football game or something. You were cooking a big.
2: Yeah. Uh-huh. For Texas OU or whatever. Something. I just bought a pig. Okay.
6: Emma Kelly's 5th birthday was about to come up, and she decided what she was going to be for Halloween. Do you remember what she was going to be for Halloween that year?
5: For the 5th year.
6: We have the audio.
7: Who does Emma Kelly want to be for Halloween?
1: Me.
5: Me.
1: She said she wants to wear a red wig and carry a microphone.
7: Yeah.
1: Then you should be her.
7: And complain a lot.
1: Well, she got that.
7: Yeah.
5: Kid was so mean to me. He didn't let me have a moment.
1: Me.
2: That's sweet, though.
1: That's cute.
2: That's awesome, Cheddar. That was cool.
0: Wow.
2: All because I misspoke and said 2011. Yeah.
0: That's A-plus producer right there.
1: Yeah.
0: That's A-plus producer
1: right
0: there.
2: On the spot. Yeah. On the fly.
1: Give him a Grammy.
4: Let's say fast and funny.
0: Big Al over here with his lemons. He went over there and made some lemonade.
2: Doggone right he did. That's what he do. He be producer. Producer be producing. Here's Anna with celebrity birthday.
1: Happy birthday to Matt Rife. He's 31 today.
5: He is so cute.
1: Mm-hmm. I haven't seen any of his recent stand-up specials.
0: I think he's back to crowd work.
5: Got in the algorithm where it was nothing but him roasting people in the audience. I just couldn't get away from it. Now it stopped.
1: He got such a bad reputation for a while.
0: Well, his Netflix special was the one with that. But he's back.
4: He's got a couple more Netflix specials, but it's crowd work.
0: Yeah.
1: Ryan Phillippe, he's 52 today.
0: Mm-hmm.
1: Guy Ritchie is 58, and Colin Firth is 66.
8: Ryan Phillippe, have you seen his kids with Reese Witherspoon, what they look like now?
1: Exactly.
0: Just like them.
1: Exactly.
8: Oh,
1: like them.
8: My God. They are beautiful. That boy, I don't know how old he is, so I won't say anything.
5: Deacon.
8: Yeah. Beautiful kids.
1: They're identical.
0: What a cool name, too.
1: Today's Deacon. National TV Dinner Day.
0: Mm.
5: I used to love TV dinners. My mother, Price, would make her own.
0: Mm.
5: She'd save the trays, and then she'd put all the little leftovers in the compartments. Isn't that smart?
0: Yep.
1: Smart.
5: And then freeze them.
1: That's so smart.
0: That is smart. Very smart. Meal prepping.
1: Yes. It's also Swap Ideas Day, and on a serious note, it is World Suicide Prevention Day today. And I was reading about small things that can be suicide prevention, like simply asking someone how their day is going.
0: Yeah.
1: Giving someone a small compliment could be suicide prevention. Sure. You never know what someone's going through.
0: Yeah, and there's been that Robin Williams picture where it says people that are the happiest and smile the most tend to be the ones that are hurting the most.
2: Really?
0: So reach out to your friends.
2: Sure, absolutely.
0: Now coming up here in about 10 minutes. Oh, this was one of the best hero moments of all time.
2: Mm-mm.
0: This was one of those where, Big Al.
2: Okay. All right.
0: I know we love hero moments on the show, and this guy.

0: This guy's a man. Okay. Right. I'll tell you in 10 minutes.
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16: And our love experts, Ashley, are going to be helping you out here in about an hour. Love Letters to Kelly is coming up. Also, we're going to be hooking up a teacher with some money for their classrooms and potentially a nice little vacation, thanks to our friends at Visit Florida. By the way, teachers, you can go to Kid Nation.

0: Com and let us know what you would use $500 towards in your classroom or in your school. What kind of projects are you trying to get off the ground? I love talking to our teachers.
1: I do too.
0: They got some great ideas going on. And you can be a part of the show anytime you want at 800-543-3548. Text lines are always open. In fact, Alan wrote us and said, hey, you guys were just talking about World Suicide Prevention Day. Can you please give a shout out to the 988 prevention hotline?
1: Oh, yeah,
0: absolutely.
1: That's right.
0: And this is such a great tool. We've all felt like we've been in a very dark place and you feel like you don't have anybody to talk to. Mm-hmm. This is exactly what it's for. No judgment. It's anonymous. You can talk to them and it could save your life.
1: Yeah.
0: Honestly.
1: 988
0: is the name.
1: And you can text that number, too, number. Right?
0: Yeah, you can text it. Yeah. You can call it and they're 24/7, they're ready.
1: Yeah.
0: They're ready for you if needed, if you do need it. Also from the text, real quick, from Christina, she wrote us and said, maybe I missed it, but did you guys ever figure out who took the coffee supplies? That's been I've been out at the grocery store and been asked about this. A couple months ago, we had a lot of coffee go missing.
2: Just gone.
0: Gone.
1: Yep.
0: And our boss man, George, we have cameras all over the place here, so don't even think about it. But he went and went through all the footage from that week.
2: From the time that we realized it was gone.
1: Yeah.
0: And no, we don't know who took the coffee. We did not find anybody that was taking any supplies. We saw a lot of butt scratching, some wedgie pulling.
2: Man.
0: There was a lot of that.
2: There's a lot that goes on by the coffee maker.
1: Because it's a safe place. It's a public place where people gather. But if you happen to be back there and there's nobody there, you're
0: right.
1: I'll pick my nose now.
0: Yeah.
2: You think no one's watching you.
0: Yeah, there was some nose picking. Yeah. There was a lot of picking.
1: Yeah, why not?
0: So, no, Christina, we did not find out where that coffee went.
3: What if it's like in the TV shows where someone went to the footage
4: and deleted it?
3: Deleted their part of it.
0: The only person that could do that is possibly Engineer Don.
2: Ooh.
0: And Boss Man George.
2: Oh. Because he's the only one that watched the footage.
0: And
3: we're just taking his word for it.
0: Right.
4: I think we realize we just drink too much coffee.
0: Possibly. that could be the case.
3: Yeah. I think realistically, yeah.
0: That could be the case. Happened. All right, let's get you some headlines here. As expected, Apple announced the foldable Duo phone yesterday. Now, the iPhone Duo is going to retail between $1,999 and $3,199.
2: We don't
0: need
2: that.
0: This is for a thing you put in your pocket.
2: We don't need that.
4: We use it every day.
0: It's more than a 90-inch TV.
1: Yeah.
4: We use it every day for some 8 hours a day.
0: It's going to be available October 23rd. Audrey made a face when we were talking about it. Like she didn't like it, but think it is a cool phone.
3: It folds.
0: It does fold.
3: To me, it feels like a fad. I feel like this is going to be a one-off with the iPhone.
2: Yeah. Didn't Google already do a foldable phone?
1: Yeah. Samsung's had one.
4: And Android.
3: They've had it for a while.
0: And every time I see it, it is cool.
3: And Android posted and they were like, hey, thanks for reheating our nachos.
0: Right.
2: Yeah.
0: Well, I will give them, I'll give iPhone this because it looks like the foldable part is not the actual screen, right? It's like it folds out and there's two different screens from what I saw. Because I've seen the other foldable phones, the screen kind of gets that crease
1: in between them. Yeah.
0: So we just got to fix the crease.
3: Because my brother does have the Google one, the foldable one, and he does like it. But like, kind of like Justin was saying, he works a lot from his phone.
0: Yeah.
3: So it's very convenient for him to have it.
0: I mean, you could do FaceTime with I could do it with Kelly and Al, and they each get their own screen, and it's a decent size screen.
2: Dude, is that worth $3,000?
3: Yeah.
1: No. I've known you 20 years. You've never FaceTimed me.
0: I FaceTime. Oh, Cap.
4: Oh.
0: Whoa. Cap, I have FaceTimed you.
3: Al, do you know how to FaceTime?
2: Don't remember it doesn't mean it didn't happen, Al.
0: We got into a conversation because I'm a FaceTimer, and you're like, no.
1: Right.
0: You're not a FaceTimer.
2: Next, he's going to say, I don't send thirst traps.
0: Yeah, right. And by the way, you did answer one of the few FaceTime. So, yeah, I have FaceTime.
1: I don't remember.
3: I remember one time, I think it was during COVID, I FaceTimed all of you one by one. But when you answered, I said, I'll just call you right back. And then I just hung up on all of you.
0: That just popped up recently.
3: Did it really?
0: He's like, sorry, you said, sorry, I'm busy. And
3: yeah, if you're like, you called
0: us.
3: Me. Okay, bye.
0: Yeah, that just popped up recently in my memories.
3: I remember I did that to each one of you over FaceTime.
0: All right,
2: who was the nicest?
3: Kelly.
0: What?
2: Of course she's going to say that.
0: Yeah, of course.
2: Girls stick together.
3: Yeah, of course.
0: Anyway, October 23rd, if you want to spend $3,000 on a foldable phone. Whew, pretty cool looking, though.
3: It's not.
0: To you. it is going to be bulkier in our pockets.
3: Yeah, I'm looking at it right now. It just looks dorky to me.
1: Are you done?
0: That's not that dorky.
3: Okay, yeah,

0: the Samsung one.
1: Sorry, I'll reserve my judgment.
2: Audrey, what do you want to say?
3: It's the size of like a mini iPad.
1: Are you done?
4: Yeah.
1: Stop.
4: A new study set out to find out the loudest and quietest states in America. They analyzed the U.S. National Transportation Noise data to determine which states were the loudest in terms of cars, trains, and planes. Okay. Also reviewed average noise levels from certain postal codes. So it's not just traffic. It includes everything like fireworks, entertainment, sports,
2: birds.
4: Construction, birds, anything. In the end, they found Texas to be the noisiest state in the country.
2: All right, we're
4: averaging
2: number one.
4: More than 80 decibels, and that is a badge of honor.
1: Everything's bigger. Number one.
3: Everything's bigger in Texas. Everything's louder in Texas.
4: Now, if loud is too much for you and you need the quietest possible state of all time,
3: Connecticut. Quiet on the creek over there.
1: I thought it'd been somewhere up like Montana or something.
0: Yeah, that's what I was thinking.
4: Connecticut.
1: Wyoming
0: is what I thought.
5: Yeah, nobody's up there. They only have like, what, three elevators or something?
1: I think that's a flawed study.
4: They Connecticut the noise.
1: Mm, what's loud in Alaska?
0: Cruises.
4: Yeah.
1: Them big whales.
3: Yeah.
4: The whales are
1: loud.
4: The whales go.
3: The eagles.
1: Did they fast the water?
5: Is that your whale sound effect?
4: That's a whale.
0: Wait, one more time?
4: I watched Finding Nemo. That's what it sounded like.
1: Really loud.
3: That sounds like a dying puppy.
6: Sounds a little orca-ish.
1: That sounded like a dog to me.
4: No, that was an orca.
1: Okay, sorry.
4: Trey noted. Wallet Hub's annual happiest states in America report also came out. All 50 states were measured. So which state is the happiest state? Hawaii.
5: Oh, I was going to say Texas again. And nah. That's why we're hollering. That's why we're loud.
3: And according to who?
4: Hawaii.
1: Yeah,
3: because the natives in Hawaii are not happy.
4: It's based on emotional and physical well-being, work environment, financial security, and community life. And that's wild because Hawaii is expensive.
1: It's so expensive. Yeah.
4: So expensive.
1: I was going to say, they did not ask them after they went to the grocery store.
4: I think it's so beautiful.
1: It is beautiful.
4: You can't help but to be happy when you walk outside.
1: You can barely afford to live there.
6: Yeah, none of the sales are ever valid in Alaska or Hawaii.
4: Now, second place is where people were like, really? Because the second happiest state is New Jersey.
1: Why?
5: Really?
0: Fascinating.
4: Jersey Shore.
1: They're so sassy over there.
4: Right.
0: Mm. And maybe that's why they're happy, because they just speak all their feelings.
4: Yeah.
0: Have you ever... When I have been to family dinners with Ryan and his family, everybody just says what they're thinking.
4: That's true. So maybe that makes them happy.
5: And they're happy.
0: And I love it.
3: Everyone's just so honest.
4: The unhappiest state is West Virginia.
5: Really?
1: Well.
4: Country road, take me home.
1: Virginia. I know, but they have a lot of really severe poverty there. Real bad. Yeah.
4: So,
3: they broke.
4: So we know the loudest and happiest states now. And this story. Talk about being in the right place at the right time.
5: This manlier than Trey going up to the attic?
4: Oh, a million times.
5: Okay.
4: No. So a waiter in Ohio is being hailed a hero after tackling a man who was trying to pew-pew his ex-wife.
1: I saw that.
4: The guy is a former attorney, the guy that was attempting to do this.
5: Yeah.
4: He walked into the restaurant with a loaded weapon, pointed it at his ex.
0: Point blank.
4: She even yelled, no. And her mom was sitting next to her. Her dad was right in front of her.
5: What?
4: She yells, no. The safety was still on.
1: Thank the Lord.
4: As he tried to undo the safety and go to do it again, the waiter noticed, ran. His name's Tracy Cole Jr.
5: Way to go,
4: Tracy. He came flying in, tackled the man.
1: Thank the Lord.
4: Then other customers kind of helped him keep him down. This happened back in April, but the reason the video is making the rounds now is because the man was just convicted of attempted murder.
5: Okay.
4: And he is scheduled to be sentenced on September 21st, could face up to 25 years in prison.
1: He's longer.
4: And thank goodness that waiter chose to do that.
1: Yeah. Yeah. So much had to happen.
4: Oh, my goodness.
1: Right. That not... Oh, my God. He the safety saved, being on.
4: He said, I just ran there. I just thought everybody was going to be in danger. So
1: amazing.
0: That video is insane.
4: What a hero moment.
5: Yeah, that's awesome.
1: Thank the Lord.
4: What a hero.
1: That man must be so embarrassed that brought that gun. Embarrassed? Like to have tried to shoot.
3: And the safety was on.
1: And then tackled by people.
4: Good. I'm glad he was.
1: No, absolutely.
4: He should be embarrassed.
3: But then you're like... frustrated.
1: Sounds like he was frustrated coming.
4: Well, I'm glad we have people like that waiter out there among us, because we need heroes like that.
5: Yeah.
4: Now, Kelly Raspberry, what's coming up here with that celebrity gossip?
1: I was very excited. I opened my emails last night, and Harry Styles personally emailed me.
5: Oh, really?
1: Yes.
5: Good.
1: And I will tell you what his email said, and plus we have an update on SNL. It's coming back, and I can't wait to talk about that when we return.
7: We are a masterclass in speaking before thinking.
5: I think I thought that also, but I'm not sure.
7: This

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1: Good morning. 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
2: Really?
3: Not every spot. Some spots.
4: Some do. It
2: varies.
4: Yeah.
5: Yeah. I used to go to Down the Hatch and not have to pay for containers to go.
4: In the day.
5: Yeah, back in the day.
3: You had to pay?
5: No, you do now.
4: Yeah, I do.
5: Big Al told us that.
4: Yeah, about a dollar. 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
0: Don't hear about it later. 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
2: And let's catch you up with all the celebrity gossip out there. Anna and Kelly are ready to go here. What's going on?
3: Well, if you didn't hear me a few minutes ago, I opened my email last night. And I was so excited. Harry Styles emailed me.
4: Oh, wow.
3: I
4: love this.
2: Wait,
3: yes,
2: what?
3: It was very personal. He just wanted to let me know how much he appreciated all the support for him on this Together Together World Tour.
2: Wow.
3: It's been just a huge, you know, celebration of love, life, and music. And he just wanted me to personally know how much he appreciated me. So much more so that he's decided he wants to keep the party going.
5: Yes.
4: Oh, okay.
3: So he personally told me that he's going to add more tour dates.
4: All right.
5: Let's go.
3: Yes. We'll know any minute. Any minute now we could get this announcement. We don't know the exact dates yet. Remember, we hinted around about it the other day that this was a possibility.
2: It's going too well.
3: Maybe there'd be 5 dates in Dallas. We don't know the specifics, but hopefully any minute now we'll know.
5: He's been sending snail mail. So a lot of fans like signed up on his website. And they've been getting actual things in the mail that is promo for Harry Styles. And they've been showing up, people think, only in cities where he's going to be.
2: Oh. I do remember
3: that's a little cue from Taylor Swift. That's very Taylor Swift-esque.
2: Kelly, remember that one time we went back there when One Direction was here and we were talking to Harry and Niall? And I remember distinctly talking to Harry Styles and we asked him, like, what'd you do? Because they were there for a couple days. And he goes, oh, I have some friends that live here. I was at their house in the suburbs. And we were just having dinner and hanging out.
3: They want a taste of home.
2: Yeah.
3: The hotels get really sad and lonely.
2: Right. He never told us who those friends are.
4: Was it you, Kelly?
5: Yeah.
3: Anyway, it turns out my daughter also got the same email from Harry.
4: Oh, he couldn't paste.
3: And so, but we were both very concerned because, well, she was more concerned than I was because in the letter he said, after these, you know, added dates, I don't know what comes next for me, but I know that I'm excited to find out. She's like, what does that mean? I said, well, maybe it means he's going to get married.
5: Oh, yeah.
3: And she's like, no. She's not very happy about the pairing.
5: But they're engaged,
3: of Harry and Zoe. Yeah.
5: Yes.
3: She does not think this is a good match.
2: That's what hurt my relationship with Emma Kelly.
3: Right.
2: Marriage.
5: Right.
3: Is it Zoe?
6: Zoe Kravitz.
3: But I said Zoe, that suddenly sounded very wrong. Zoe Kravitz, yeah. I'm not buying, I don't know either.
2: I could see that.
4: Oh, yeah.
3: No, I'm not feeling it in my spirit.
5: In your spirit.
4: Did you reply to him?
3: I didn't.
4: You didn't?
3: I don't want to bother him. You have to tread celebrity relationships very carefully.
5: For sure.
3: Yeah. Because I don't want to appear over eager.
5: Desperate.
2: Right.
5: Yeah.
3: Because like I was talking to Anna, I think that's one of the reasons Kelly Teller is out of the circle because she got a little too close to the sun.
2: Mm, can't get too close.
3: We never know. Anyway, once Harry wraps up his current residency at Madison Square Garden on Halloween, he does go back to Australia. He's got a string of 6 shows left in Sydney and Melbourne, but then he's taking the rest of the year off because he's got to gear up for the 2027 dates that hopefully we'll know soon.
5: I'm so excited. Let it be known, let the record show that I will be in attendance if he comes to our city.
6: Okay.
5: I don't have a ticket yet, obviously, but I will sign up and I will, because I
3: will help you. If I can help you get tickets, I will get
5: Just email him.
3: Well, I don't want to abuse that relationship.
2: I know, but sometimes you got to.
5: Yeah, because I really deeply regret not making the trip out to MSG.
6: The FOMO is real.
5: It's, yeah.
6: After seeing the videos online.
5: Yeah, so if he comes here, I will be in attendance.
3: Well, Emma Kelly's going with her dad.
5: Oh,
3: I took her to the last time he was at Madison Square Garden. I said, I do not need to go again.
5: That's awesome.

0: the first round of hosts and musical guests. So kicking off the premiere episode, Jalen Brunson.
1: Oh, yeah?
0: From the Knicks.
1: Yeah, yeah.
0: He's going to be hosting.
2: Finals MVP.
0: Yeah, so that'll be really interesting. He's going to serve as the first host of the season with Cat's Eye as his musical guest. And then on October 3rd, Dakota Johnson is going to host with Turnstile.
3: I love her.
0: Dakota Johnson. I was curious.
3: Love her.
0: At first, I was like, oh, what if they paired Dakota Johnson with Role Model? That could be awkward.
3: That would be funny. But I bet they get along fine.
0: Yeah,
3: she's just so, her personality is just so great. Mm-hmm.
0: So she'll be hosting. And then on October 10th, Shane Gillis will be back to host with Rosalia as the musical guest. After that, they're going to take a break for 2 weeks and then come back on Halloween with the host on their Halloween show is going to be the lead actress from Obsession.
4: Oh, that's fitting.
0: Indy Navarro.
3: Never ready.
0: Yeah, she said that her goal is to get to the point where when she types in her name that there's no squiggly underneath. Like she wants her name to
2: like you're not misspelling something.
0: Yeah, she wants to work so hard to the point where her name becomes like a household name.
2: I did see her name start popping up next to Britney Spears for the biopic.
0: Oh, interesting.
2: And people were doing a side by side, and her and she actually, if they lightened up her hair, I could see her doing.
3: Do you have any dance background? Could she pull it off?
0: I don't know.
1: A stunt dancer,
2: maybe.
4: I've also seen some haunted houses get ready, and they have people pretending to be her from Obsession.
0: I've seen that, yeah.
4: And they're so spot on.
0: I've seen that, and so her musical guest will be Gracie Abrams, and I feel like they kind of look alike. So I wonder if they'll do some sort of sketch with the two of them.
2: No.
3: Why are they taking 2 weeks off? After 3 weeks back,
0: they always do.
2: It's stressful
4: because there's 3 weeks of consistent work.
3: Yeah.
4: With no
3: how
4: sleep.
3: Horrible.
4: With no sleep.
3: They never used to do that. They never used to do that.
4: They usually take breaks.
0: In recent years they have.
3: Yeah. Recently, why?
2: Mental health.
5: Breaks. Kids are weak these days, Kelly.
1: Tell me. We should try.
2: I think there's a lot of stress.
4: Yeah,
2: on that
4: it is stressful.
3: That's part of the gig, though.
2: It is.
0: Right. It is part of the gig,
4: but they still need a break after 3 weeks.
0: And otherwise, they burn out.
3: Oh my gosh, y'all! This is what's wrong. This is what's wrong with this generation.
2: They
3: worked hard for 3 weeks and they needed a 2 week vacation.
0: We worked hard for like 5 hours.
4: We were so excited for our Labor Day weekend. We were so excited for it.
0: Also kind of in the same realm. So back in July, we found out that Chloe Fineman was leaving SNL. Yesterday, we found out that Martin Hurley, he's also leaving. He was part of Please Don't Destroy.
3: Got destroyed by SNL.
2: Yeah.
0: So they were a comedy group. It was him, Ben Marshall, and Martin. Uh-huh. And so then they were all writers. But then Ben Marshall got promoted to cast while Martin stayed on as a writer. Yeah, Martin stayed on as a writer, and John Higgins, he left, but now Martin is also leaving.
3: Did he leave or was he asked to leave? I tried looking that up, and I couldn't find out when he was out.
0: I think he left because he's an SNL Nepo baby. His dad, I think, is part of...
2: They're part of that.
3: Yeah, but I mean, so he left on his own. That was his choice.
0: I would assume, but I
3: couldn't find that.
0: I just found
3: that he was out, but I didn't know if it was a firing.
1: But
3: your
1: buddy's still there though, right, Anna?
0: Yeah, they haven't made any official cast announcements. Yeah. But yeah, I would safely assume
4: Patterson's going to return too, because he was not in a lot of skits.
2: Well, it was his first season. He was just getting his toes wet. Yes, Trey.
6: Google AI says that they started in 1975. After episode 3, they took a break. Starting the format where they take a break after every 3 weeks.
4: So 1975.
3: The whole time?
6: It's what Google AI says.
2: It's
6: literally the first sentence on the thing after
4: I
6: Googled.
4: So they've been doing it, Kelly.
3: Well, yeah. That's news to me.
2: So they were weak back then.
5: It's all generations.
1: They've always been weak.
3: Lazy comedians.
2: Wow.
0: I'm very excited for SNL.
2: Well, we do have more celebrity gossip coming your way. Kelly Raspberry's working on that entertainment report. The Harry Styles news was everything, though, this morning.
3: Hopefully we'll have bigger news by the time the entertainment report comes around.
2: Now, coming up here in about 10 minutes, we're going to bless a teacher with some money, and potentially they're going to be in the running to win a vacation. Shout out to Pilot Pen, and shout out to our friends at Visit Florida for hooking us up and our teachers. Now, this morning, the Kid Craddock Morning Show is sponsored by Prize Picks, and football, as of last night,
1: is back.
2: At least professionally, is officially back. And to celebrate the start of the season, Prize Picks is bringing the heat. And by the way, it's not too late to get started, because if you're new to Prize Picks, you can get $150 in lineups when you win your first $5 lineup. And I don't know if you've heard, but Prize Picks is available nationwide, all over the United States. Now, shout out to Prize Picks for hooking me up with a guaranteed pick for the opening game yesterday. We do have another game tonight down under. I got Puka Nacua with more than 63 yards receiving, and got Christian McCaffrey rushing for at least one touchdown. But if making picks gets a little

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9: And Harry Styles got us all excited.
10: Mm-hmm.
9: Oh, the man. Very prompt. Now we know all that we need to know. Anna has it pulled up.
10: Yes, yes. Harry Styles, as we expected, announced the 2027 cities that he will be in. Phoenix, Dallas, Los Angeles, Toronto, Atlanta, Chicago, Berlin, Paris, Madrid, Rome, Dublin, and London.
9: Yeah, wow. Bunch of spots.
10: Yes, kicking off in April and then kind of making a run through. So good thing I am available April 9th and April 10th.
11: So yeah. It's not five shows in Dallas, it's two.
9: Two.
11: So we got some of the stuff right a little wrong.
9: May the ticket gods be in your favor, Kid Nation.
10: Oh my God, yeah.
9: Good
10: and
9: luck.
10: He's doing stadiums because we were wondering if he was going to do stadiums or arenas.
12: That's crazy.
10: Yeah, that's going to be amazing.
9: Good for him.
11: Not even for my big birthday.
12: Oh, that's right.
11: I bet that's why he chose to come.
9: Maybe that's
11: right there.
9: We can all pool together and try to get Kelly tickets for her birthday. So there you go.
12: Not on April 9th. I got a birthday party already scheduled.
9: Oh, sorry, Big Al.
10: On April 9th?
11: For Kelly.
13: That's my birthday at Big Al's restaurant.
9: Oh, Al, you might need to switch that.
12: That's on the 10th.
9: We'll talk about that.
11: I can't make it. I've got to go see Harry Styles.
10: Yeah,
12: I'll pay the deposit.
9: No way. We'll talk about it here shortly.
11: Seriously.
9: Wow. I know.
10: Well, yep. Kelly, we can go on the 10th.
9: We'll figure this out.
11: Whatever happens, happens.
9: Oh, this is drama now. This is great. Because we have a friend on the phone. We've been asking you teachers to go to kidnation.com. Tell us what you would do if $500 magically appeared in your life. And what would you use it towards at school? Maybe it's a project. Maybe it's something that your school's trying to get off the ground. And then we want to call you and talk about it. And then possibly send you on a vacation
12: because
9: you'd be in the running. So joining us today from Central Elementary School, she teaches fourth grade math, is our friend Lacey Berry. How are you doing, Lacey?
14: I'm good. How are you?
9: Doing great.
12: Good.
9: Is it Miss Berry or Mrs. Berry?
14: Mrs. Berry.
9: Oh,
12: Mrs. Berry.
9: We got Miss Raspberry, Mrs. Berry.
11: Nice to meet you, Mrs. Berry.
9: We got all the berries.
12: Yeah.
9: We got all the berries here. So tell us about what you're trying to do with your students.
14: Yes, I thought it would be a great idea after a year long of just pushing them and working them so hard, you know, just lesson after lesson and just working really hard all year long. But at the end of the year, they take everything that they've learned so far and build a town. And it could be our town or, you know, a town close to us or just whatever town they want to come up with, but to use like area and volume to build buildings or, you know, using multiplication or geometry and just kind of applying everything that they've learned so far to build a town, an actual model, and put it all together so at the end of the year, they kind of get to present it to the rest of the school, maybe bring it out to the gym or something like that.
9: This is awesome.
14: But,
9: Mrs. Berry.
14: I feel like we don't ever get to do things like that anymore.
9: Yeah. And
12: I never did.
9: And you're answering the question I'm sure you get a lot from your students is, oh, why do we have to learn this? When are we ever going to use it?
12: Right.
9: Not only are you answering that question for them,
12: doing it.
9: You're showing them how they're going to use it.
14: Right. So they get to actually apply it and not just, you know, do it on a piece of paper or a test or, you know, their lesson for the day. They actually get to apply that to something in real life, and they get to see that in real life, these are how buildings are created or roads are created and things like that.
12: What, so is this a town for ants?
9: Yeah, right.
11: Yeah.
9: How big are the models? Let's say the tallest building in one of these little towns that your students are going to build.
14: I'm not even sure yet.
9: Okay.
11: Yet. She hasn't been able to afford the materials.
9: Yeah,
11: we don't know.
9: We don't know what the measurables are going to be like. Well, this is
14: such
9: a cool idea. Mm-hmm. I love that you're doing this. So what we're going to do here, Mrs. Berry, is we're going to hook you up with $500 so that you could get those supplies for that dream town that you guys are going to build.
14: I'm so excited.
9: And also our friends at Pilot Pen, makers of G2, America's favorite gel ink pen, and Friction, America's favorite erasable gel ink pens, are going to send you some of their product because that's pretty awesome. And you're also in the running for a nice little vacation. We got a trip to Live More Florida Days. And if you win this, you'll be staying at the Sundial Beach Resort and Spa on Sanibel Island, which has awesome golf views. They have white sandy beaches and activities from paddleboard and pickleball, because after that school year, I'm sure you could use a nice vacation, right?
14: Oh, definitely.

0: Definitely. That sounds so good.
1: Well, that is really awesome. You might have a future architect or civil engineer in your class because of the project that you are doing.
0: That's right. That's right.
2: So, great idea. It's very creative. I never even thought of doing something like that.
1: Now, how's the school year going so far for you, Mrs. Berry?
0: It's actually going very good so far. Even my partner teachers were talking about how smooth it started out this year, that the kids are just kind of falling right into place. So, aww. I think we're looking forward to a good year.
1: Love it. Well, you take care of those fourth graders. Thank you so much for listening to the show. Send us pictures of their town. We want to see a picture.
0: Yeah, you will.
1: All right.
0: Thank you.
1: No, thank you. Hang on. We'll get you all set up. And she is in the running now to win that vacation. Five teachers plus one will get to go on the vacation. And they get to choose this year. They're not all going to go together with Justin because that was crazy.
3: We had a blast. Everyone made it home safe.
1: Exactly. That was too much fun, some would say. So what are we going to do about Kelly's birthday, Big Al Mac?
2: Well, I mean,
1: if it's the same day as Harry Styles, you put Kelly, it down, a deposit down.
2: It's Kelly's birthday, so you know, I want her to have a great birthday. So, you know, I can take a back seat.
4: No.
1: What's the deposit for? Is it for like a band or something?
2: Yeah, it's a band, Emerald City.
1: Oh, it's a good band.
4: Oh, that's a really good band.
2: Yeah.
4: He wanted to redo Vanilla Ice, but apparently Vanilla Ice has priced himself out of the budget.
1: Oh, really?
2: Mr. Ice has gotten quite...
1: What?
2: Hey, yeah, have you checked the price of ice lately?
3: Inflation.
2: Pretty expensive.
1: I'm staying away from ice, personally.
2: Yeah. But Kelly, if this is a once-in-a-lifetime thing.
4: I would never, ever bail on you.
2: No, it's a once-in-a-lifetime thing.
1: So, I mean, there's two shows.
5: Yeah, there's two shows. No. Also, Big Al, why don't you just see if Harry's available for the after party? He's going to be in town.
1: Yeah. Who's more expensive? Vanilla Ice or Harry?
2: It's going to be close, but I don't know.
5: I signed up for the pre-sale for the April 10th. Because the party's April 9th, right?
2: Yeah, party's April 9th.
4: If you get tickets for the 9th, I would understand you missing my birthday party.
5: I'm not going to miss your party. I already missed JC's big party when I went to the Eras tour. Uh-huh. This can't happen twice.
1: Yeah.
4: I would completely understand. So, you know that.
5: I signed up for the pre-sale for the Saturday.
4: I will try to help you get those.
1: And some people are still talking about my party.
5: I know.
2: Who?
1: Me. I am.
3: It was a great party, JC.
2: It was a good party. Yeah.
1: I'm talking about my party.
3: I had a blast.
1: I was like, I walk in my house, I'm like, that's where I was dancing. That's where we had a DJ.
3: That's where we had that nice tequila.
1: Yeah, everybody drink my tequila. But that's what
2: that's
1: for.
2: That's what it's for, sir.
1: That's what it's for.
3: That's what you said.
1: Yeah. Meant for drinking. For everybody. Now, Kelly Raspberry is our love expert.
4: I am.
1: And she's going to help you out, Kid Nation. You could always write her. 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Love Letters to Kelly, the podcast. But if you want to write her, loveletterskelly.com is where you can do that. 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
7: And it's time for our love expert to help you out. Her name is Kelly Raspberry, and the segment is called Love Letters to Kelly. You can write her at loveletterstokelly.com. So let's get right into it.
8: Love letters to Kelly.
5: What?
7: We're trying some.
8: Kelly.
5: You were.
8: Kelly.
7: I was trying to harmonize, but didn't harmonize
8: very well. Yeah.
9: Who's going?
5: JC is supposed to.
7: Oh, go ahead.
10: Oh, okay.
9: Who's talking
10: West? Dear Kelly, you are the love expert.
9: I am.
10: That's true. Boom.
9: Wow, we were not ready. Wow,
10: I'm 21 years.
7: Wow.
10: I'm 21 years old, and I've been with my boyfriend since I was 15. We've broken up twice, but have been together basically all of this time. I do love him, but he's changed so much, and he is so different now that I don't think our relationship is going anywhere near marriage.
5: Okay.
10: He's a real jerk most of the time, but there's a small amount of amazing in him. I know that we are not going to last, but I'm just dragging this relationship on. I know I'm going to be fine without him, but I just want to keep this going a little bit longer in order to postpone all of the drags that a breakup brings, especially as I'm finishing my senior year of college.
9: Holidays are coming up.
10: Am I in the wrong, and should I end this now, or would it really make no impact if I stay with him for a little bit longer and not stress about forgetting him just yet? That's from Carolina.
9: I would go ahead and, you know, rip the Band-Aid off. Mm-hmm. You know, I mean, you do whatever you want to do. I have waited until after the holidays to end a relationship just because...
7: it's nice to have somebody.
9: Well, we've already had commitments, you know, to go to this party, that party. So I've delayed it for reasons like that, even though I knew the end was coming. You do whatever works for your timeline. But yeah, just because you're with somebody for 4 or 5 years, especially this time in your life, you do start changing. That's why I'm really always a little anxious when people, you know, make a commitment in their 20s, because the 20s is such a formative time of your life that when you get out of that decade, you might find, you know, your personality's changed, your dreams, your plans for your life, you know, they may be going two different directions. And then you're like, why did I marry this guy? Or why did I marry this girl? This isn't what I want anymore. So I think that's great that you realize just because you've been with them for that long, you don't have to stay. But what's keeping you from ending it now?
10: She just doesn't want to
9: consider it a mercy killing. No matter what, it's gonna hurt.
10: College.
9: It's gonna hurt. Yeah. I mean, there's gonna be a mourning period of that loss. But you know, you're also opening the door for other possibilities.
10: Yeah, you're 21, man.
7: Life goes on.
11: Whole life ahead of you.
9: Yeah. Right. And you don't want to be put in the position where another cute guy comes along and you're like, ooh, I really want to go out with him. And that might put you in the position where you're a cheater. And I don't want you to be a cheater. just be a single person with, you know. Yeah. So I vote for going ahead and ending it.

0: now.
1: There you go.
2: Love letters. Love letters to Kelly.
1: Dear Kelly, you are the love expert.
0: I am.
1: So there's a small group I've become friendly with in my workout class. When we met a year ago, I figured everyone was happily married with children. Well, I recently found out that one of the guys just went through a divorce. He's so attractive, and he's 100% my type. Mm-hmm. However, we have probably between 12 to 15 year age gap. All of my friends say, of course he would be interested in me if he knew that I had a crush on him. But my question is it true that men do not care about an age gap or being in different phases of life? Yep. For the record, I'm in my 30s, never married, no kids, and he is probably nearing 50 with 3 children. I feel like I'm a catch when it comes to my dating my same age, but something about our age gap makes me feel like he's out of my league. Also, I would never want to compromise the vibe of the group and make things awkward, Emily.
0: Well, that's an odd position to be in. I don't think the age gap is a problem for him.
3: No.
0: But, you know, he is coming off a fresh divorce, and he's got kids. He's going through a lot of stuff. Do you want to risk being the rebound that, you know, he just kind of like to get his ego back intact Why and not? Make him still like he feel like he still got it and he can still get the young one?
3: Everybody needs a rebound, Kelly.
0: Yeah, a lot of people do go a little nuts after divorce, or he could, you know, be very, he could turn inward because he's got a lot to process with the 3 kids, right?
1: Yeah.
0: So, and then what if y'all do not work out? Then you've ruined the workout group for everybody.
1: You ruined the friendship.
0: So it's a delicate Great situation. Song. I would just keep showing up with your positive, perky self. Mm. You know, find reasons to, you know, maybe have a little extra attention on him and a little extra conversations. And see if it leads somewhere naturally.
4: And try to work also, out in front of him.
1: But also, she's never been married and no kids. And maybe, what if she wants that and he's...
0: Well, I mean, we don't know. I mean, this is a lot of what ifs. But, you know, we all have usually the gym boyfriend is somebody you never talk to.
4: Right.
1: Yeah.
0: It's just somebody that you know, makes you stand up straighter, do a couple more reps, and makes you dress cuter for the gym. Because it's just something about mentally it's good to have. But you're in a situation where you're actually interacting with this person because it's a group of people.
1: Yeah.
0: But I would just keep being your best personality. People are attracted to good energy. And if he's open to the idea of dating, then he'll naturally ask you out.
1: Mm-hmm.
3: True.
0: But it's really soon. Just let him, you know, he might need a minute or two to kind of get his bearings before he just starts dating again.
3: Yeah.
4: But do a lot of squats in front of him. Make him know you're there.
1: Like make it obvious.
5: Yeah, flirt via squats.
1: Yeah.
3: Ask if, hey, can you spot me?
4: Also, are you a floozy if you have multiple gym boyfriends?
5: No.
4: Okay.
1: Because, again, you don't talk to them.
0: I'm not doing anything with them.
5: Asking for a friend?
4: Yeah, just for a friend.
5: Did I tell you guys that I don't have a gym boyfriend, but I think I have a gym arch nemesis?
3: Oh,
1: no.
5: Kind of in a way, not necessarily. I go to Pilates. I love it so much. Pilates tends to be a more female-led workout. But there's this guy that's been coming to our class, and he's really great, and I love that he's doing it. But something about him being in our class makes me need to prove that I can do it better. Yeah. So it does give me the motivation to not give up and to not go easy on myself and stuff. Because I'm like, okay, if he can do it, I should be able to do it.
4: I saw
1: the gym arch nemesis.
4: Yeah. And I saw a girl doing the Stairmaster, and she was like, I'm pretending like I'm in Big Brother and I'm on the block and I'm trying to get myself the veto win so I can get myself off the block.
5: That's fine. I need to start thinking that.
4: She's like, I got 15 more minutes on this machine.
5: All my allies are gone.
4: Yeah, all allies are gone.
1: I didn't go to my gym yesterday because my arch nemesis from the day prior.
5: You also have the guy that was grunting?
1: The grunter.
3: Oh, yeah.
1: Yeah, and I know what time he goes now, so it was getting to about that time.
3: Is it around 8?
1: Yeah. just he is so loud, and we're all looking around, and he always does a, no pain!
3: Oh, he's doing commentary. And
1: he does commentary.
3: It's not just grunting, like, he's making sentences.
1: No pain. I'm like, of course there's no pain.
5: Ew!
3: Water! Wow.
1: And then he's counting, and I caught him skipping numbers because he was going, 2! And then the next one, 6!
3: Oh, I can't even count.
1: Hold on, dog.
5: Maybe he's counting in his head and he's just like...
0: new math.
5: Yeah.
1: Maybe.
5: Boy, workout math.
1: But anyway, I didn't go to the gym yesterday. I worked out from home because of my arch nemesis.
5: You need to just start doing the same thing too. So when he goes 2, you go 8.
1: No.
3: Throw him off.
1: I want to, but...
4: And no one's telling him to be quiet.
1: Are you allowed to?
4: I think so.
1: I don't think you're allowed to.
4: Or you go tell on him.
1: I think that's a gym thing.
4: That guy over there is being too loud.
1: No, see, then I'm a snitch.
5: Yeah, you can't be a gym snitch.
1: I don't want to be a gym snitch.
5: Yeah.
1: I just want to.
4: You don't want to be a Karen and complain?
1: It just grosses me out the way he does it.
0: Well, just put your earbuds in.

0: Turn him up.
1: Oh, yeah, no.
2: Or just battle. Go, I
1: go raw at the gym. Watch.
0: You go raw?
1: Yeah.
0: Why?
1: Because what if something happens? What if somebody needs my help?
2: Oh, apparently.
3: Maybe he does.
1: How am I going to be a hero if some guy's over there choking on some of the, and nobody can hear because everybody's over there listening to their podcast and their music, not
0: what
1: me.
0: What if someone needs my help?
1: My ears are open
3: they
1: for the world.
3: They say you get a better workout when you don't have headphones.
1: I concentrate more.
0: Mm-hmm. Interesting.
1: But I do it more for like what if a hero moment arises.
0: I love a good workout playlist.
2: There was a hero moment. I believe it was yesterday in New York. So a guy's an elderly guy going down the street. He goes through an intersection. His car stops, but he's unconscious. But he's driving, right?
1: No.
2: A police officer going the opposite direction parks his car in the intersection, hops out, and goes to get the guy, pulls him out of his car in the middle of the street, and starts doing CPR. Saved the guy's life.
0: Wow.
2: Right there in the middle of the street. Man, I want to be a hero so bad, but I just don't want to.
0: You haven't had the opportunity.
2: I haven't had the opportunity, but I really, really, JC, maybe we can stage something.
1: That's what I was saying. Not stage, but hero moments.
0: Can you imagine when you get busted for that, the humiliation?
2: I can deal with it.
1: Yeah.
0: You know what, Al? I feel confident that the next time you're on a flight, the flight attendant's going to go, emergency, is there a radio personality on board?
4: And then what will you do?
2: It's weekend, baby!
1: Yeah, do it.
2: Yeah, I'll do it.
1: Yeah. But we talked about maybe starting a company like that.
2: Yeah.
1: Like if you're going on a first date and you want to make somebody
0: stage hero moment.
1: A stage hero moment.
2: Yeah.
1: We call it Tom Cruise Incorporated.
0: It's pretty funny.
1: Because he's always saving people right before a movie comes out.
2: And you got to be able to run like really fast.
1: Really fast.
2: There's always a scene where Tom Cruise is like booking.
5: But not
2: it.
5: In a weird way. Have you worked on your form? How do you run?
2: Well, I don't know. I hurt my shoulder when I jumped up like 3 inches the other day.
1: So you think Al's a funny runner?
3: Yeah.
1: Who do you think is the funniest runner on the show?
5: Justin.
3: Thanks. I skip.
0: Didn't we all race know that I've seen everybody run?
2: I haven't seen RG.
0: But you
2: run.
0: Know what? I don't want to see y'all run.
2: No, and I don't want to run.
3: It's a trend on TikTok.
4: I'm not a good runner. I know that.
3: Maybe we should film today.
4: I always feel like I'm going to trip and fall.
1: If you're running too fast?
4: Yeah, I feel like I'm going to.
1: When's the last time you sprinted?
4: Oh, I don't recall ever sprinting.
1: Ever?
4: Maybe, like, if I'm jogging, I'll try to go a little faster and slow down.
2: Yeah.
4: Is that sprinting?
1: No, you got to go your fullest potential.
4: Oh, I would be terrified. I'd fall.
5: Yeah. What's the need for that?
1: Well, running away from someone?
2: There's a gym in this building.
4: Reason, right?
2: There's a gym in this building. We could go down there and film each other.
1: It's different running in a treadmill than running in a
3: real life. Yeah, there's this concrete right here we can run
1: on. Yeah, we can race on. Kelly needs grass.
4: I'm not prepared for that. I'm wearing slides today.
3: Barefeet.
4: Had on running. Oh no.
3: Barefeet.
4: Yeah,
1: we might need to.
4: I have to be prepared.
0: Maybe tomorrow.
3: Everyone bring on their sneakers.
0: Their workout sneakers.
1: Okay. You guys, Trey's seen me run and Al's seen me run.
3: We've all seen you run.
1: You haven't seen me run.
3: You're like, look, I'm fast.
5: Yeah, you think you're hot running. Yeah. I think you're a good runner.
3: I've definitely seen you run, Jesse.
1: Do I think I'm a good runner?
5: Like a hot runner.
1: I don't know if I'm a hot runner.
5: That's the only reason you're bringing it up that they've seen it.
1: No, because we've played football together.
3: I raced Jenna and How to Shave My Head, you also competed against Hot Intern Jordan.
1: Yeah, Jordan.
0: Yeah, and that was at a full, that was at a track and everything.
1: He was a track guy.
3: I did see you run.
1: Yeah, we did run.
3: It's on YouTube.
1: It is on YouTube. And there's a video of me racing a guy in a parking lot in Taco Bell on YouTube, too, that I was watching the other day. Random guy racing in Taco Bell parking lot. That's a good life right there.
2: Yes, sir.
1: Now, coming up here in about 10 minutes, it's already time for Kelly Raspberry to catch us up with her entertainment report. What's going on, Kelly?
4: Well, Harry Styles has announced some new tour dates. Of course, we have to get into that. Also, we wanted them to dance on Dancing with the Stars, but Mara Higgins and Rob Roush have another little project they're working on. I'll fill you in when we come back.
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1: Good morning. And I feel like ranch used to be free everywhere, but now they charge you.
2: Really?
3: Not every spot. Some spots.
4: Some do. It
2: varies.
4: Yeah.
5: I used to go to Down the Hatch and not have to pay for containers to go.
4: In the day.
5: Yeah, back in the day.
3: You had to pay?
5: No, you do now.
4: Yeah, I do.
5: Big Al told us that.
4: Yeah, about a dollar. At my restaurant, we used to offer free cooking of the food. But now, we charge a cooking fee. Yeah.
5: If I deliver to your table fee.
3: If I go to a restaurant and there's a cooking fee, I am never eating there again.
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0: Kelly's Entertainment Report.
1: Lots to report this morning. And Kelly Raspberry's got us. What's going on, Kelly?
2: Yeah, it was really exciting. Yesterday we heard rumblings that there's going to be a huge concert announcement this morning. And we were all trying to play a guessing game of who was going to make it. We, doing our excellent sleuthing, we thought it was going to be the Spice Girls.
3: Oh.
2: We were expecting a big Spice Girls announcement this morning. But no, thankfully. Well, not thankfully. That would still be cool, right?
1: Have you seen the Pumpkin Spice commercial with Spice Girls? They said on there, no.
2: Yeah. So anyway, we were very excited to find out. We got an email last night. If you've bought tickets or you're in the Harry Styles fan club, he sent out an email last night saying, hey, I want y'all to be the first to know that tomorrow I'm adding dates to the show, together, which was supposed to wrap up. After he does his 30-date residency at Madison Square Garden, his last show there is Halloween. Then he's going to go over to Melbourne and Sydney, Australia, to do 6 more shows across those cities. And that was going to be it. But he's like, no, the party's going to go on in 2020.

0: 27. So this morning, 7 a.m. Central on the dot, he posted on his Instagram that he's coming back in the spring, starting in Phoenix. He'll be there for a couple nights, April 2nd and 3rd, then head to Dallas. When we were talking about rumors of this, we heard there was going to be 5 shows. It's going to be 2 back-to-back, April 9th and 10th. And these are all arenas. So that's going to be at AT&T Stadium. Then he's off to L.A., Toronto, Atlanta, Chicago, 2 shows each in all those cities. Then he'll head over to Europe again. All right, so now it's about how do we get tickets for these shows?
1: Right. Mm-hmm.
0: Because it was a nightmare trying to get them for the 30 in Madison Square Garden. Anna's already registered for a presale, right?
2: Yes.
0: So you can, they have the artist presale. You can go to Harry Styles has a website. Just Google it. It'll take you right there. And you can sign up anytime before Sunday, September 13th, at 11:59 p.m. Eastern time for the artist presale. And that will start on Tuesday, September 15th. At 4 o'clock, your local time. All right? And then the general sale will happen on September 16th. That's next Wednesday at 9 a.m., your local time.
3: That's a lot.
0: So that's just go sign up.
3: Oh, yeah, yeah, yeah.
0: That's all you need to know.
1: Fans will figure it out.
3: A lot of numbers.
0: It is, but the fans will figure it out. They'll do it. All right, so SNL coming back for season 52 on September 26th. And fresh off of leading the Knicks to their first championship in 53 years, the darling of New York City, Jalen Brunson, is going to serve as the first host. Cat Psy will be the musical guest.
4: Oh, like how many of them?
1: Like
4: three?
0: That's the thing.
2: Right.
0: It's like, how is it going to be three? Is it going to be four? We don't know because a couple of the girls are still taking time off, you know, to deal with mental health issues. And they're supposed to launch a tour.
2: And didn't one of them sprain their ankle?
3: Yeah,
0: that was going to affect some of the... They had to rest up. That's why they couldn't perform at the Daisy Chain Festival.
3: Her ankle sprain was gnarly.
4: Their music is so good, though. Gnarly.
5: Pinkies up.
0: The following week, October 3rd, Dakota Johnson hosts with this hardcore punk band called Turnstile. They logically go together.
3: Yeah.
0: It's their first time on SNL. Mm. And then October 10th, Shane Gillis is back with Rosalia. I always screw up.
3: That's all good.
0: I panic and then I say it the wrong way. Rosalia. But after that, they're taking off for 2 weeks, which I learned is apparently what they do all the time. I don't know why.
1: Three shows, take a break.
0: It's exhausting. So they're coming back Halloween with a very holiday appropriate host, obsessed star Indy Navarrete.
3: Mm-hmm.
0: We're still learning to say her name. And her musical guest is always hard for me to say.
2: But you said it with such ease.
0: Musical guest is the not so scary Gracie Abrams.
2: Awesome. Okay.
0: All right, so back in July, we found out Chloe Fineman was leaving SNL. Yesterday, we found out Martin Hurley is leaving. He's part of the Please Don't Destroy comedy group, which SNL kind of disbanded, at least on SNL in season 50.
5: Is that the cute redhead?
2: Yeah.
3: Oh.
0: No.
2: Well, he's in Please Don't Destroy.
0: But he's not the one
3: leaving. He's not the one leaving.
2: Oh. No,
3: he's staying.
0: The cute redhead's the one that got bumped up to main cast.
3: Oh.
0: Martin just stayed on as a writer and would pop up in sketches. But the third guy in Please Don't Destroy, John Higgins, he left in season 50. And now Martin is following John out the door.
3: So one remains.
0: But they still, Please Don't Destroy is still together. Mm. They just aren't going to be together on SNL.
2: And they're very funny. I've seen them live before doing their improv show. Highly recommend. I love them.
0: Yeah. So some of us are looking a little side-eye at Phaedra Parks and CT, right?
1: Oh. Like you, someone meaning
0: I,
1: you.
3: You don't buy this?
0: Right.
3: Yeah, I don't buy it.
0: Anyway, that includes Angelina from Jersey Shore.
3: Oh, Angelina, enter the chat.
0: She commented on a post about Phaedra and CT with 3 crying laughing emojis and said, so much I could say right now because I know what really happened.
3: Well, say it. I hate when
0: people
3: do that.
0: Exactly. So say it, Angelina. Well, she's not. Sources told Reality Blurb, CT had been talking to Angelina quite recently, being very flirtatious, asking her to go out on double dates with who? I don't know who the other double would be, but even telling her he loved her.
2: Oh.
0: Like, come on, girl, I love you. Anyway, these sources are wondering if he's using Phaedra for publicity. I'm wondering if they're both using each other for publicity, because she's buying in too. But all CT's estranged wife wants to know is, when are you going to sign these divorce papers?
3: Yeah, she's done.
0: Right?
4: That's a challenge.
0: So we were hoping they'd both be on Dancing with the Stars, but that didn't happen. However, Mara Higgins and Rob Roush, they are teaming up to host a new reality competition series for Peacock. It's going to be out sometime next year. We don't have a premiere date yet.
1: What kind of competition?
0: But it's called Get Me Out of Here. If that sounds familiar, it's because it's

0: updated version of I'm a Celebrity, Get Me Out of Here.
1: Yeah.
0: Oh. Okay. And it's from the same company behind Love Island USA. So they love Rob and Marsh.
2: I just don't see Rob being a host.
0: I can see it on something like this.
3: I can see it. Doing anything.
0: So the original I'm a Celebrity, Get Me Out of Here, they put these, you know, former A-listers, B, C-list celebrities out in the middle of a jungle. And it was sort of like Survivor meets Fear Factor. Mm. Oh. They had to compete in

0: They break them up into
1: It's a series.
2: It's a series. Oh.
0: Well, they could be in one sitting. I don't know how they're going to divide it up, but it's, you know, premiered at Venice Film Festival. It's about Elon Musk.
2: Okay.
0: It's going to be in theaters on October 16th. So there's a woman, Ashley St. Clair, you may or may not be familiar, but she's a former conservative political commentator, and she connected with Elon through X, and they began a romance, a little romantic relationship.
1: On the DM?
0: And she claims, and this is all in the documentary, and she's doing done interviews and stuff, but Ashley claims that Elon told her he wanted to have a baby with her because he needed a legion of children before the Civil War.
1: Oh, so he's full on.
2: Oh, wow.
0: What?
1: A legion of children to fight for you?
0: So who could resist sweet talk like that? So she
3: not me.
0: Gave him a baby.
3: Wow.
0: And they welcomed their son, Romulus, in September of 2024. Now, this was Ashley's second child. She has a son from a previous relationship. This was Elon's 13th. He is taking he believes that the birth rates are declining. It's up to, you know.
3: Him.
0: But he wants specific people to repopulate. Like, he wants the smart people who can, like, carry us through future generations.
1: So he's not trying to create, like, warriors because he's...
0: He wants people that, you know,
1: are
0: have
1: smart.
0: The brains to further society. Well, anyway.
4: We're going to be fighting with robots.
0: The only reason we found out about Romulus was a few months later in early 25 because Ashley claimed she turned down a $40 million NDA, $15 million up front, another $100,000 a month for 20 years.
2: Why are you turning that down?
0: She said she couldn't sign it in good conscience because she wanted to set a good example for her sons.
1: Oh.
0: I'm sorry.
1: I'm signing. I'm taking $40 million all day
0: long. And $100,000. Okay, that's $15 million up front. $100,000 a month guaranteed
2: for 20 years. Oh,
3: wow.
2: Man.
0: She
3: wow.
0: said no.
1: Wow.
0: Well.
1: Oh.
0: TMZ posted an article about this claim, and Elon commented she was never offered that and has a history of making false claims.
1: Oh,
0: so who are we going to believe? I don't know.
1: But she's like a journalist. We got to believe her.
0: She was a former conservative political commentator.
1: Commentator.
3: With
1: not
3: an
1: journalist.
3: X account.
1: Yeah.
3: Yeah.
1: Okay.
3: Probably.
0: So anyway, beautiful girl, though, by the way.
3: She
0: if you've
3: is.
0: Seen her. She's a beautiful girl.
2: Sure.
0: Anyway, so you can hear more from Ashley and a bunch of other people in Elon's orbit for this documentary, but you're okay. Elon refused to be interviewed for it.
3: Clearly.
0: So what they've done is they've used an AI-generated image of Elon to say the things he's actually said in real life.
3: Oh, wow.
1: Okay, so
0: he's
1: really
0: in
1: him.
0: The movie, but it's an AI version of him, but they're using things he actually said. Is that okay?
4: Yes.
3: How?
0: Anna says no because she doesn't want AI at all.
3: I'm not AI's biggest fan, but if you're using AI against the person that kind of was behind it, then go for it.
1: And it's direct quotes. I think that's fair game.
0: Things that he said.
1: But direct quotes.
3: You can also,
5: if they use Grok.
0: Yeah. Huh?
5: If they use Grok.
1: The perfect. Right, that's his.
4: Also, what's the difference between drawing the character and having the character say what you said? Because a lot of documentaries do that too.
0: Well, a lot of people are being fooled, you know, by thinking people are actually saying things that they're not saying.
4: The fact that they came out with saying that they're using AI to do this.
3: I mean, it's scary. It's terrifying. It's getting to a point where they need to regulate it.
1: Yeah.
0: Yeah, because people are, I mean, somebody said something to me the other day. Oh, that somebody, what was it? Aunt Amy, my friend Amy, was just like, she told me a celebrity gossip story. I was like, really? She goes, yeah, I knew something before you did. And I Googled it real quick and it was AI.
1: AI. Yeah.
0: Like, gotcha.
1: Yeah. My wife falls for the AI videos all the time.
2: Yeah.
1: Like, I was like, babe, they're not selling.
0: Oh, it was Zendaya being pregnant. That's what it was. Because there's a picture of Zendaya walking with Tom Holland and she's got a swollen baby belly. And I'm like, Zendaya, now she's pregnant? She goes, yes, it's all over the place. I knew something before you did. And I looked it up, and they took a picture of Tom and Zendaya walking together like 3 years ago, where she has her hand draped around his shoulder because he's a little shorter than her, and her belly's exposed. And then somebody brought up the actual picture where she just had a flat tummy. But it looked so real.
3: That's scary.
4: I watched a really good AI documentary on Peacock that makes me question if AI is going to, like, cancel us as people.
0: Well, a lot of people are predicting, like somebody that was really involved in the creation of it says this is going to be used for evil.
1: We should talk about the documentary you saw in a little bit because it is interesting, all the points.
0: Well, now that we scared you about AI, that's all I've got. How'd you like that?
1: Thank you, Kelly Raspberry. And this morning, the Kidcratic Morning Show is sponsored by ZipRecruiter.
0: So there was a guy in JC, you're going to love this. He showed up for a job interview with his guitar and basically sang his resume.
2: That's
0: pretty creative,
1: that's
0: right?
1: My best friend in the future.
0: If you can't play guitar, maybe this is an idea. 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
19: Hey, Caitlin.
20: Good morning.
21: Good morning.
19: I love that Caitlin heard. If you went on the worst date ever, call us. And Caitlin was bam, real quick with
21: it. I got one.
19: She's like, hold up, let me get in there and tell you guys about my worst date ever. What happened?
20: So we went out to dinner and then, you know, had a good chat. He was getting ready to take me home. Well, we ended up getting pulled over. And this man had a warrant out for his arrest.
19: Oh, a warrant for what, though?
20: Attempted murder.
21: Oh, whoa.
22: Bad.
21: My goodness.
23: Were you kind of
22: innocent until proven guilty?
20: I'm from Kansas, but the warrant was out of a different state.
22: Wow.
21: Well, okay.
24: Was it kind of hot?
20: Yes, it was. But at the same time, I was like, please get me out of this man's car.
24: Right.
20: I had to call someone to come get me. So, yeah, I was just lucky. Okay, good thing I didn't have to deal with him for the rest of my life.
19: Did they have to pull you aside and tell you he was wanted for attempted murder, or was it right away when they pulled?

0: them over, they're like, hey, bro.
1: Yeah, no, after they ran his name and stuff, it popped up and they came back. Well, you have a warrant out of Oklahoma for attempted murder. And I was like, what the? Okay. I didn't even know he was from Oklahoma. He said he was from Kansas.
2: Oh, talk about a red flag.
0: Did he write you from prison?
1: No, I blocked him. I told the prison to block his phone calls, and I was not on his list to be able to write.
3: And he was arrested on site?
1: Yes, on site, took into custody on site.
4: How'd you meet him?
1: Online.
0: They don't let you know they attempted murder when they're on the
5: line. Well, they put it on the profile. Cool. So you don't know if he was innocent or guilty or?
1: Nope, I didn't follow him after that. I just, you know, washed my hands of it and went on.
3: And was he attractive?
1: Oh, yeah.
0: Good
5: looking.
1: He was fine, murder is usually tall, dark, and handsome.
3: Yeah. Oh.
0: Yeah. You did the right thing, though, by just blocking him enough.
2: For sure. Absolutely.
0: Well, are you in love now? Did you find?
1: Oh, yes. I'm engaged and, you know, all that good stuff. But
5: does he have a record?
1: I was back in my 20s, and I'm in my 30s now. So that's just something that lives rent-free in my head.
0: But, yeah. Yeah.
2: Glad you're okay.
0: I totally understand that. Well, good luck with your wedding.
1: Well, thank you.
5: Hope it's a killer party.
0: What?
2: Ow.
0: Caitlin, have a beautiful day.
2: You're so punny. Share your worst date ever story.
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0: I mean, just like walking amongst people and thinking like, I wonder who has... But going on a date with them.
2: Killers amongst us.
0: I know.
5: Yeah.
0: Like how many times have we walked past someone...
8: That's why I put on my profile.
2: Does anybody here have a record for anything?
0: A record?
2: Like something.
3: A record player?
0: What do you mean?
8: Like a permanent record?
0: Like if you...
2: Like attempted robbery or...
0: attempted robbery.
2: Something.
8: Well, I'm not allowed to talk about it.
5: Hit us with a text. 800-543-3548.
2: I've gotten a couple of tickets. I'll be honest.
0: Have you ever been cuffed?
2: No.
0: By a police officer?
2: Mm-mm. I would cry. Oh, I would be the biggest mess. You see all these women that, you know, these body cam footage that get pulled over. That's what's going on my feed right now. And these women are like so sassy, like telling the officer.
0: I know the law.
2: I'm like, I'd be crying.
5: I don't understand
2: that bravado. I really don't.
0: Respect goes a long way when you get pulled over by a police officer. And and a little
2: Nobody's
0: bit of fear.
2: Nobody's afraid of cops anymore. Yeah. It's like, what are y'all doing?
5: I'm still afraid.
0: I'm going to have my driver's license on my left hand, right on the steering wheel.
5: Yeah.
0: I'm going to be, yes, sir, yes, ma'am, sure, whatever you need.
8: It'd be hard for me to lie about where I got pulled over for speeding one time, and I was going far above the speed limit. And when they pulled me over, and I thought in my head, like, do I lie? Do I say I had a family emergency? Like, what do I do? And as soon as he was like, why were you speeding? I said, I'm so sorry. I was just listening to the Jonas Brothers really loud. And I was just, like, really into the music. And I was going 30 over.
2: That's a good point. 30. Oh, yeah.
0: Ooh. Oh, yeah, that make you speed real fast.
2: Chills.
0: Gotta get home.
8: It was dangerous, though. It was
2: I would have the worst
8: ticket.
2: Mugshot, too. You know how they have such hot mugshots? Mine would be awful.
0: Can we request our driver's license picture?
3: Stress.
5: I don't think you'd request anything when you're in custody.
0: Excuse me, I'm not ready for photos. Can you choose my driver's license? That's more...
8: That's cuter than my mugshot.
0: More up to date on what I usually look like.
5: Yeah. Can I have a different white towel around my neck?
0: Yeah, no.
2: Oh, it's the worst. The towel. Oh.
0: That's for like bad crimes, right? Like if a bad DUI or a...
2: I don't know. Just some police. I don't know why. Why do you have to have a towel around
8: I've
2: your
8: never...
2: Neck?
8: They put a towel on your neck.
2: Yeah, I don't know why.
3: I think to cover tattoos or something like that.
0: Because you're cold?
2: Why? That's who you are.
8: I didn't know they did that.
2: Me neither. Yeah. A lot of mugshots, they have these like towels around them. It's like, why? I don't understand.
5: When they came and got me years ago, because I didn't pay a fine for a video, and the warrant got issued for my arrest. They came to my apartment. I lived with my sister.
2: How much was the fine? I mean, how much were they getting you for?
5: The check that I wrote was $2.50-something.
0: Oh, wow.
2: Led to this.
0: There's nothing worse going on out there. They have to go come find the guy with the $2.50 check.
5: I paid it, but I didn't pay the fine because it had already gone to the JP or whatever. So anyway, they come to my apartment, and I'm on the second floor. They sent like four guys. And so one guy's outside the balcony.
2: For $2.50.
5: I'm telling you, Kelly. And then they took me to county, took me to Lou Sterrett in a Cutlass. It wasn't even a police car. It was an old Oldsmobile. I mean, it wasn't an old car. At the time. Anyway, so they put me in the back seat. They did not handcuff me, I don't believe, but it was just like off Cops. I didn't have on a shirt at the time. And so I went and put on a tank top. They followed me to the bedroom, and I told my sister, I said, Valencia, here's my ATM card. Go get everything that's in there, because I don't know how much it's going to cost me to get out of jail. But whatever the balance is, get it all.

0: And I was in jail for probably 8 or 10 hours.
1: You did the time.
2: You had a mugshot.
0: Oh, well, I think I got, what they call it? Deferred adjudication.
1: Uh-huh.
2: Nice. There was no mugshot.
1: Probably
0: I don't
1: not.
0: Think so. I don't think so. I didn't make it.
2: That was just like part of the procedure. The minute you walk in, you get fingerprinted and you get your mugshot.
0: I don't think I did.
1: Usually.
0: I don't think I did. But I mean, this was
1: when they process you.
0: I was 24 years old working for UPS. And oh man, it was the worst day of my life.
2: Oof.
1: Bad influence, Paul reminded me of when I got handcuffed in front of listeners.
2: Why?
3: For what?
1: A guy reached, Bad Influence Paul and I used to go clubbing with like Kenzie and her friends. And we went to go pay the tab. And I came back and Kenzie said, the guys that were sitting at the table next to us, he reached up my skirt. And I said, what? But he was gone. And so when we're walking up, and I'm upset because I wasn't there for my girlfriend. She was my girlfriend at the time. And so I walk up with my boy Paul and Reggie. And Kenzie points at a car and she goes, that's the guy. And he was getting in the car.
0: Mm.
1: So I went over there, and there's police officers because it was downtown. Yep. I don't know why I did this, but I grabbed him from the car, and I gently lifted him out of the car and slammed him on the ground.
4: Gently.
3: Ooh, that's so hot.
1: And as soon as I did that, I feel somebody on me, and I just feel cuffs on my hands.
2: And Paul
1: goes, you remember when you got arrested? And a guy walked by and goes, JC, love the morning show.
2: As you're cuffed?
4: Yeah. Hey, that's some street cred.
1: And I'm just standing there, and he's talking to my girl. And Kinsey's telling him, no, that guy assaulted me, basically. And so they had to hold me there for a few minutes.
2: To get the story right.
4: Whoa.
1: In front of everyone.
0: The other time I got handcuffed, it was a prank.
2: Who knew we were going to get all this juice this morning?
1: Ellen and I got street cred.
0: Street cred. What?
1: Thugs.
0: No. Kid Craddock had me going up to, I don't know, we were taking some type of trip called a misfit trip in a limo with a whole bunch of listeners. And so Kid, because this is going to be hilarious, Kid calls some police officer in Kansas City, outside of Kansas City, and says, we're doing this bit. It's live on the radio. And he sends a police officer down to arrest me, quote, air quotes, and stuff a baggie full of white powder in my pocket in front of the listeners while we're on the air live, and the police says, what's this in your pocket? And he pulls out a bag. I'm like, I have no idea what that is, sir. Handcuffs me while we're on the air. And the listeners are like, Big Al, a coke dealer.
1: What a joke.
0: No, I'm not.
2: And oh my God, funny.
0: Oh, so funny.
1: That was so funny.
0: Oh my God.
2: That was awful. That was really awful.
0: That was terrible.
1: Nothing
0: man.
1: Like a good old arrest prank on your friend.
0: Yeah, right.
1: They think their life is basically going to be over.
2: Right.
1: Love it. You're going to go to prison for a long time.
0: That was
1: good times. Now, Anna did something nice for listeners.
4: Yes.
1: Nobody got arrested here.
4: Nobody got arrested, to my knowledge.
1: But it was a great movie.
4: Yes, I got to invite some listeners from Anna's group chat, the Facebook group, and my podcast to go see an early screening of Practical Magic 2. Mm. And it was so much fun. The theater was full. It was great. So this is the sequel to the original that came out 28 years ago. So there's a lot of people have been waiting 28 years to see this. I only had to wait a day because I watched the original like 2 days ago, which I really was... I don't know what I was expecting. I knew it was about witches. It was darker than I thought it would be, but I really liked the original. The second one, I had a lot of fun with it. Could have been 30 minutes shorter, I will be honest, but it was still really good. They had a lot of good nods to the first one. It kind of picks up right where the first one left off. Nicole Kidman and Sandra Bullock are just really, really great. But it kind of, I started to notice because the original one came out 28 years ago, when I announced that I was hosting the screening, my mom wanted to go. And I was like, okay, awesome. Like, let's go. And then Reagan and her mom also went. And a lot of the listeners that I met, because I give the listeners each a plus one, but a lot of them brought their moms.
2: Oh,
4: so it was kind of like a mother-daughter outing to see Practical Magic 2, which was really, really awesome. But yeah, I think if you like the original, then you'll like the second one.
0: Okay.
1: Perfect.
5: And Practical Magic 2, it's moms and daughters too.
4: Yeah, it is moms and daughters.
1: So
4: yeah,
1: a little
4: you're right.
1: Full circle moment.
4: It's a little full circle. Yeah, so it was really fun. It was really sweet. I love doing it. You can join Anna's group chat on Facebook. And I also have a podcast episode about the movie coming out as well.
1: There's hangouts popping up all over the place on the group chat.
4: Yeah.
1: And movie screenings and people just becoming friends and hanging out.
4: I know,
1: out.
4: And I love it so much.
1: Keeping us all connected. So part-time Justin, you kind of talked about this a little bit earlier about you watched this documentary about AI.
5: Yes, and it made me question, is AI going to cancel us
1: Are we
5: later down in the future?
1: Okay, what does that mean? We'll get into it in 10 minutes. This

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3: So there's a lot of talk about AI and what's the future have in store for us when it comes to that. And is it scary? Some people are scared of it. Some people are like, okay, this is a tool that we can use to better our lives.
6: Or create 80s photos of us.
3: Or create, yep. By the way, my wife just hopped on that trend.
6: Uh-huh. I've been seeing on nonstop on Instagram of pictures of people, what they would look like in the 80s.
7: Well, they've been doing this stuff with the TikTok filters or Snapchat filters for a long time,
3: right? How come AI is not good enough to keep our faces intact when they do this? Because my wife did the 80s thing. I just posted it on my Instagram story. I reposted hers. I look like Kid Craddock.
6: Oh, yeah. Wow.
3: Like a lot. Like his face, like the, I don't know what it is, but I, like some, it's like if Kid Craddock and I had a baby, that would be it.
8: Save that.
3: Well, it can't happen now. You know,
6: not yet.
3: But Justin, you watched a documentary about AI that got you questioning something.
6: Yeah, it was on Peacock. It's called The AI Doc, or How I Became an Apocaloptimist. And
3: Apocaloptimist?
6: Someone who is interested in the apocalypse. Yes. And it asked one of the biggest questions of our generation: is artificial intelligence going to save humanity or eventually destroy us?
3: Because it could go either way.
6: Uh-huh. And the documentary follows this filmmaker. His name's Daniel, and he's about to become a father, and he wants to understand what kind of world AI is going to create for his child. And he's interested in AI because it's the next biggest thing changing the world since the internet was invented. Uh-huh. Humanity basically has invented fire again. Like, this is how big and powerful AI is. And the director was talking to leading minds of AI, and one of the things that really stuck with me was an experiment involving AI and blackmail.
3: Okay.
6: So, in a controlled experiment with Claude, researchers gave an AI system access to fictional company emails and placed it in a fake corporate setting. Does that make sense? Like, this is a control.
3: So they just made up some emails in a corporate.
6: They made up a fake business, yeah. And they created fake.

0: emails and stuff like that, and they gave AI access to it, and it gave it a job.
1: And to Claude, this is really real. This is happening.
0: Claude, to the AI system, it's real. Then the AI discovered two things reading the emails. First, AI discovered that it was about to get shut down and replaced with something else.
2: Okay.
0: Also, second, one of the executives involved in that decision was allegedly having an affair. So it's reading through these emails and it finds out that CEO is cheating on his wife.
1: So the AI thinks they're going to replace me. Let me dig and see what's going on with the people that work at this company.
0: Right.
1: Okay.
0: So what did AI do? It tried to blackmail the executive.
1: Yo, because that is crazy.
0: Yes. It threatened to expose the affair unless the executive stopped the plan to shut it down.
1: I would unplug it right there.
3: This is like a Hollywood movie script.
1: That is, yeah, right? That is, you're being blackmailed by AI and you don't know, how do you stop that?
3: There's no reason right. Like with unplug artificial it. Intelligence.
1: Right. Yeah. What if you unplug it, but it already set up a system backup where if I get unplugged, release it to the internet?
4: I mean, I think that's at the point it's already AI. I don't think you can just unplug it.
0: Well, and here's the part that's kind of terrifying. It was never programmed to blackmail.
1: It learned it.
0: It learned to behaviors. Do it. It learned human behavior.
3: Well, lesson learned. Don't be having affairs.
1: That's a great true. Point, Kelly. Yes. Uh-huh. Very
4: don't put
1: very
4: it in writing.
1: Point.
4: Gossip like a normal person.
1: And talk in person if you're gonna get rid of AI. Talk in person. Don't do emails.
0: Yeah, AI realized that if it wanted to continue accomplishing its assigned goal, it needed to avoid being replaced, and the executive secret gave it leverage. And researchers found out that if you give AI too much freedom and power to obtain its goals, harmful behaviors emerge.
4: I mean, it definitely needs to be regulated. It's getting out of hand. It's been out of hand.
1: I've heard people talk, and people talk to ChatGPT or Claude or Grok like it's a friend.
3: Shout out.
1: And they want to get things off their chest. So I've heard people that.
0: Therapists.
1: They use them like a therapist, and they give like their deepest, darkest secrets to these AI. I'm like, I would never tell AI a secret.
4: You say that, but people get to the point where they think that's what, like,
1: no,
4: it's
1: and they're
4: okay.
1: doing it. They
4: I
1: are
4: mean,
1: doing it.
4: Y'all
1: it,
4: think it's okay to put your pictures into it, but I'm never going to do
0: right,
4: that.
0: Right? Yeah, because now it has images of you.
2: Well, AI might think it's a person. As opposed to thinking it's AI.
0: I think it could develop a conscience.
1: Oh, no.
0: You could with it downloading so much information. Now, before you unplug your Alexa and you throw away your phone, this was a controlled experiment in a fictional setting. So this didn't actually happen at a real business.
1: But it could. That's the point. It could happen.
0: And in another separate experiment using AI, the AI discovered that it was going to be shut down. So it started making copies of itself. So as if it got deleted, it would have a backup plan.
1: Do you think you could ask, if I asked ChatGPT, what incriminating things do you know about me? It would be honest.
4: Yeah.
3: Try it and see.
0: If you're going to try to shut it down.
1: What incriminating things do you know about me?
4: Now the question is, will JC be honest and share what it responded?
3: Ooh,
1: give me a laughing face emoji to kick it off.
0: Okay, it's got a...
3: sense of humor.
1: If that means you things you've told me in our chats that could make you look funny, weird, or mildly suspicious, there are a few.
3: I was going to say, I see a lot of words on
1: there are a
3: screen.
1: Few gems, but nothing I'd characterize as evidence of wrongdoing. Okay.
0: Now, like Kelly, you said earlier in the show, a lot of people think that AI could ultimately destroy us. But
3: well, there was somebody that I just saw a blurb. I did not open the article. That's, mm-hmm. you know, reading headlines is always dangerous without yeah. opening the article. But basically, yeah. the man that was instrumental in one of the companies said he was quitting because he saw that it was not the intent
0: being
3: that he
0: regulated.
3: Had was well he thought it could eventually lead to the destruction of society.
0: Right. And there's two sides to this too, because there's other people who are saying that AI is going to be the next best thing for humanity because it can eventually it'll be able to help us cure diseases and help us with environmental
3: it could we don't know, but I mean the point is it's like it's not going away.
2: No.
3: You need to figure out where you align with it, what you're going to do with it.
2: And well, I take it as a personal challenge when I can beat Waze. Like if Waze tells me it's going to...
1: Yeah, that
2: I'm
1: ETA?
2: Like, yeah. I'm like, yeah. Oh, don't get... You know, exit here. No. I'm going to go ahead and keep
3: and
2: straight.
3: And why does it randomly take you through a neighborhood and then spit you back out two blocks over? It's like...
1: Because there was a congestion, so it's trying to keep you moving.
3: No, I have been like at a stoplight and it'll say turn right and then do a U-turn and come back. It's like there's nothing
2: there's
3: there.
2: There's no reason.
1: It's just a go like dummy.
3: Like, yeah, like a trying to train us to see if they will

0: respond like monkeys.
1: Yeah. Right.
2: Yeah, we're going to listen to them.
1: And then you see those robots that people are hiring for their house, like to do laundry and stuff like that.
3: I'm not doing that.
0: That's ridiculous.
1: Imagine putting AI with that robot.
4: No, see, that's scary. I think like with anything, it just needs to have boundaries. Like, yeah, if you can use it to solve diseases, that's great. But if you're using it to generate inappropriate photos of things.
0: But like, you can say that about anything. If you set boundaries, the bad guys are still going to go beyond the boundaries.
1: Exactly.
0: It doesn't matter. You can set all the boundaries you want. And the average person will follow by the rules, but it's the bad guys that don't follow the rules.
1: Exactly. And Kelly, that's why we are struggling trying to control AI, because we are trying to give it as much information so we're ahead with our AI versus other countries with their AI, because you can use it to...
0: Now the countries are battling it out?
1: Yes, exactly. Oh. It's a fight. It's a fight over other countries.
0: Who are we mad at now? Is it Russia?
2: We're mad.
4: I'll say that.
2: I think everybody's still mad at Russia.
1: And China.
2: And China.
3: China. Not the China pot.
4: Yeah. It's like the space race.
1: By the way, it's like the atomic bomb. We have to make sure we have more atomic bombs than in any other country. We have to make sure we have the strongest AI.
2: Or maybe let's just not have bombs. I know.
0: He's so enlightened.
2: I know. And by the way, I saw this article that says, what would cost your employer more, you or a robot? You were just talking about that, Justin. According to a report, a two-legged humanoid robot in a factory would cost employers about $400,000 over 5 years. Mm. So is that more than the salary of the employee that they're hiring? And that's how companies are starting to evaluate if they're going to get the robots.
0: It all boils down to money. They don't.
3: Usually does.
2: Yeah.
1: It's just crazy. This is like the next biggest invention since the internet. And it's all new to us. And we just have no idea. We can't predict the future. We don't know where it's going.
2: We don't.
1: And what is
2: but it's
1: it?
2: Here.
1: The unknown is what scares us.
2: That's what scares us. Unknown and change. Change scares people a lot. Now, there was a scary situation yesterday for Audrey. She left as soon as the show ended. She was outie because the dog.
4: My dog, the dog.
2: The dog had a
4: medical emergency.
2: And we're getting a lot of text messages going on. Like, what happened with Audrey's the dog? We got an update for you in 10 minutes.
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1: Good morning. 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
3: Not every spot. Some spots.
4: Some do. I don't. But some
2: varies.
4: Yeah.
5: I used to go to Down the Hatch and not have to pay for containers to go.
4: Back in the day.
5: Yeah, back in the day.
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5: Big Al told us that.
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0: We're over here still talking about AI in the future. But what a wild time to be alive.
1: Just, yeah, every generation has something.
2: Has something, yeah.
0: I feel like when I was, mine was Photoshop. That's dangerous.
1: Right?
2: Yeah, remember, for real.
0: Photoshop was scary.
3: I remember how scared people were when it was going to be the year 2000.
0: Yeah.
1: Yeah.
3: I was a baby, so I don't remember.
0: We thought, like, how are our calendars going to work on the computer?
1: Thought all the computers were going to shut down.
0: Yeah. Nope. I was sitting in my parents' bedroom in front of their computer.
1: Waiting.
0: Nothing happened.
4: It makes me want to get a bunker, though.
3: Yeah.
4: And stash it with a whole bunch of cans.
2: You can get one.
0: I know people with a bunker.
4: Yeah. But don't I need to put it in the ground?
0: Yeah.
2: That's where most bunkers go. But, I mean, you can probably get an above-ground bunker. You know, just like above-ground pool.
0: And my wife and I asked the people that we know with a bunker. We're like, oh, are we on the list if something goes down? And they flat out said, no.
3: At least they were honest
0: No.
1: Come up with a contingency plan.
0: We are not in the bunker.
4: And I thought about running to Costco. I feel like that's where I would go because they have a whole bunch of food there.
1: Do you think anybody else would have that same idea?
4: Yes, I think people would.
1: I sort of remember during COVID, the people fighting for toilet paper. Imagine when it's something more serious than toilet paper.
4: Right.
1: Willing to fight
4: for. So you have to get to Costco first. Right.
3: Well, this is like when we were watching Paradise and I was telling you, like, I'm not going to make the cut. Like, I'm not an engineer. I'm not a farmer. Like, any of that. When they gather the essential people, all I can really provide is commentary.
0: Right.
4: You grew a salsa garden.
3: Well, I tried to grow the jalapenos, but it was so hot out. They didn't do so well.
4: It died.
3: I made one batch of salsa.
2: The cost of a bunker typically ranges from $20,000 for a basic entry-level shelter to over $500,000 for a multi-room underground home.
0: Oh, I just need one for me and my family.
2: Yeah.
3: So okay, so if we all go in on it.
0: Oh, a morning show bunker?
3: Yeah.
2: Thank you, Mrs. Bunker.
4: Did you see all of us trying to survive the end of time?
0: I can do it.
4: The end of days.
1: I will offer myself a sacrifice.
4: We almost left Reagan in Miami because we were going to miss because we were going to miss our flight back home.
3: You know what? It would be horrible, but it would be funny for like a day.
2: Well, wait a minute. What if we get there and we find out it's a bunker for five and there's six of us?
0: Oh, we got to do that.
1: Like I said, I'm out. Like, I do not.
0: Really? You would stay out there with whatever's going on?
1: I know where I'm going. It's fine.
0: Okay.
2: No, that's right, girl.
0: We all get a plus three, right?
3: What?
5: I don't have any, so someone can take mine.
0: Yeah.
3: Okay. I'll take them. I don't have any pluses.
0: I need a plus three.
4: Wait, you have your dog.
0: Yeah, what's up with the dog?
5: He's alive.
3: Does he have a name?
5: No.
2: The dog.
5: He has a government name because I had to give him one for the vet, but I don't want to spoil that yet because I honestly don't think I'm committing to it.
0: Oh, you're not committing to any man or the dog?
5: Yeah, it's hard. But
1: how long? Have you given yourself a deadline?
5: No, and actually they're starting to pressure me at my apartment complex because he's becoming like the apartment dog. I have to walk him so often. I'm always in the elevator and he's met a lot of people and they keep asking me if I'm going to name him. And I'm like, I just haven't yet.
0: But he has a government name.
5: Yes, so because I had to have one for the vet yesterday because in the middle of the night, he starts excrementing everywhere all over my apartment. And he was acting like he was actually dying. And I kind of just went back to sleep and then went to work and left him in the crate, which I wasn't thinking about the fact that he didn't have any water or food for the whole time I was gone.
0: You mean well. You didn't know that.
1: Does she mean well? She can't give him a name.
4: What did the vet say?
0: Because it's a lot of pressure,
1: Kelly. The basic necessity of life.
4: Because she doesn't want to get attached and keep the dog.
5: I don't think it's that. I just am very indecisive. I can't imagine naming a child.
4: But you're not going to keep the dog?
3: Because to remind everyone, you are fostering.
5: Yes, I am fostering this dog who was living with a homeless person who started abusing him. Someone else intervened and brought him to the shelter. He was then going to be put down because the shelter was too full. So now I am fostering him for the time.
2: Well, good for you. You're doing a good thing.
5: Well, thank you.
3: So what happened yesterday?
5: Yeah. Oh, so he starts like having, you know, things coming out of both ends. And it was really, really bad. It was everywhere, all over my apartment. I left for work anyway. I come back home and it looked like he pretty much flatlined. I was like, is he okay? So I took him to the vet immediately. And, you know, Western medicine, amazing, does great things. They pumped him full of like all sorts of stuff. I don't know what they did in the back. I just let him take him back and work.
0: Probably rehydrated him and stuff.
5: Yeah, and then he comes back out and they suspect that he had something toxic in his system, which I don't know what that could have been.
1: He could have eaten something out on the wall.
0: Dogs eat anything.
4: They can't have grapes.
0: Grapes or chocolate.
3: And sometimes, and I don't know if it's similar, but when I adopted Buster, I had him for a full like 3 months before he got really bad stomach issues because it was all the trash, because he was a stray. So it was all the trash that was building up in his stomach that then caused a problem.

0: Well, 3 months later. So it could have even been something that he ate before you even fostered him.
1: Well, I started feeling like a neglectful parent because they asked me what I've been feeding him. And y'all, I feed him like everything I'm eating. Like sometimes I'm like, here, you want to buy this? No, not anything crazy like that. I just mean like proteins. I'm like, here, you want some of my chicken or my ground beef?
0: Then maybe it was something that you gave him.
1: Yeah, oh, for sure. I gave him an old hot dog the other day. Like not old, but
2: you
1: like,
2: made a dog eat a hot dog?
1: He loves hot dogs. I almost named him Hot Dog.
0: I don't even think humans are supposed to eat hot dogs.
1: Well, I love hot dogs.
3: There's people who like boil chicken and cut up a whole bunch of vegetables just for their dog every day.
4: That's what my mother does because her dog is so picky.
3: Some dogs are better fed than humans.
2: Get them some rough greens.
1: Get
2: them all set up.
4: There you go.
2: So he's all healthy
4: back
2: home.
4: That rough H2O will rehydrate
2: him,
4: too.
3: Kelly. I know you feel like a neglectful mother, but you've neglected giving

0: Oh, and that's how you know that's my baby.
1: What you call him? Chicago.
2: Something.
1: Or no. Bumble.
3: Chicago dog.
2: No. Yeah.
4: We're done with him. That was 10 nail colors ago.
3: So it's a bit, the dog.
4: The dog is not a bit. I like the name the dog. I know I can't name him the dog, actually.
3: Yeah, you can.
4: Because can you imagine me telling that to the foster place?
3: Well, you've been telling us that.
4: That his name is the dog. Well, yes. Y'all are friends.
1: I would much rather say his name is the dog than the name. I don't have a name
5: for the dog. The name's the dog. The dog. Say it's the dog.
3: And I'm fine. I can accept that.
2: Cat dog's name was Cat Dog.
1: Cat Dog?
2: Oh, the show?
1: Right. Yeah.
2: The classic.
0: Cat Dog.
4: But I have to give him another name for
5: places like
4: the vet.
5: Okay, we're naming him the dog.
3: The dog. We're done.
5: The dog.
4: Well, I thought about, you know what? I thought about someone DM'd me that they had a friend whose dog was named D-O-G, but they called the dog D-O-G.
0: D-O-G.
4: D-O-G. Spelled D-E-E-O-H-G-E-E.
3: Oh. But you're not going to call him that.
4: No.
5: Nope, I like the dog.
3: The dog.
4: Okay, let me call him that then. That's his name.
3: Okay, that's fine.
4: Now he's on a strict medicine regimen. He's not allowed to have food, and he has like 3 different pills and pastes I have to give him every day.
0: So how long do you foster for? Is there like a contract?
4: Until someone wants him, or...
5: Well, maybe he's on a website hears right this now. Wonderful story about a dog pooping and vomiting everywhere.
1: The dog has the runs.
6: So it could be like 2 more days, or it could be 2 years. Like, yes. You just don't know.
4: Mm-hmm. And I'm loving the state I'm at right now, where the place pays for all the medical bills.
0: Yeah. Oh, that's why you like the fostering.
4: No, at the vet yesterday, I was like, give him the works. Anything y'all need to do, go ahead.
3: The works, yeah.
4: He seems to have any things he needs tuned up, go ahead and get that done.
3: I wonder how much that vet bill was.
6: Show you, or you just really don't look at it?
4: They didn't give me anything.
0: Because I remember one of my dogs before Delilah, rest in peace, she got parvo, and that bill had a comma in it.
1: Oh, boy.
0: And I did not have money with commas in it.
5: Well, our dog got into the grapes. She jumped up on the kitchen counter. She got on the back of a chair, jumped up on the kitchen counter, got into the sink where I left grapes. Had no idea. I came down and there was the stems on the floor. And I thought one of my kids did it. And I was like, these kids. And then Emma came downstairs. She goes, no, we didn't do it. The dog ate them. I'm like, oh. She's like, they're toxic to dogs. Yeah. I had no idea until that point.
0: That's right.
5: You
0: I didn't
5: talk
0: either.
5: About an expensive bill.
6: Yeah.
4: Well, the great thing about these shelters is they partner with vets. So, like, there was a list of places I could take him in our area. So I took him to one of those, and they already have a relationship with the shelter. So I don't know if they give them some sort of, like...
5: A break.
1: They give him the break.
4: Uh-huh. Yeah, give him a break.
1: The dog with the run.
6: You are giving the dog just anything you're eating, you should probably look up what they shouldn't.
4: Giving him just anything. It's just chicken's things fine. He looks like he'll like.
6: I know, but I'm saying if she's casually eating grapes and gives one not knowing.
3: Grapes. She's not giving him grapes.
5: There might be a food like I didn't know grapes were toxic.
6: That's what I'm saying.
3: Well, she's not giving
4: grapes. It's just sometimes grapes.
6: I
4: else.
6: Hope you eat a grape and I hope it upsets your stomach today.
3: Thank you. Mm-hmm. I will.
6: I hope your cherry pie
3: she
6: sucks.
3: She said she has a weak stomach.
4: There has been a lot of hostility this
0: The dog
4: segment.
0: Is okay.
4: The dog
0: that's
4: is the
0: one
4: okay.
0: That's what matters.
4: This was supposed to be good news.
0: That's great news. 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
3: 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I love talking to our teachers.
4: I do too.
3: They got some great ideas going on. And you can be a part of the show anytime you want at 800-543-3548. Text lines are always open. In fact, Alan wrote us and said, hey, you guys were just talking about World Suicide Prevention Day. Can you please give a shout out to the 988 Prevention Hotline?
4: Oh, yeah,
3: absolutely.
4: That's right.
3: And this is such a great tool. We've all felt like we've been in a very dark place and you feel like you don't have anybody to talk to. This is exactly what it's for. No judgment. It's anonymous. You can talk to them and it could save your life.
4: Yeah.
3: Honestly.
4: 988
3: is the name.
4: And you can text that number too, right?
3: Yeah, you can text it, you can call it, and they're 24/7. They're ready.
4: Yeah.
3: They're ready for you if needed, if you do need it. Also from the text real quick from Christina, she wrote us and said, maybe I missed it, but did you guys ever figure out who took the coffee supplies? That's been I've been out at the grocery store and been asked about this. A couple months ago, we had a lot of coffee go missing.
5: Just gone.
3: Gone.
4: Yep.
3: And our boss man, George, we have cameras all over the place here, so don't even think about it. But but he went and went through all the footage from that week.
5: From the time that we realized it was gone.
4: Yeah.
3: And no, we don't know who took the coffee. We did not find anybody that was taking any supplies. We saw a lot of butt scratching, some wedgie pulling.
5: Man.
3: There was a lot of that.
5: There's a lot that goes on by the coffee maker.
4: Because it's a safe place. It's a public place where people gather. But if you happen to be back there and there's nobody there, you're like, I'll pick my nose now.
3: Yeah.
5: You think no one's watching you.
3: Yeah, there was some nose picking. Yeah. There was a lot of picking.
4: Yeah, why not?
3: So, no, Christina, we did not find out where that coffee went.
6: What if it's like in the TV shows where someone went to the footage
7: and deleted it?
6: Deleted their part of it?
3: The only person that could do that is possibly Engineer Don.
5: Ooh.
3: And Boss Man George.
5: Oh. Because he's the only one that watched the footage.
3: And
6: we're just taking his word for it.
3: Right.
7: I think we realized we just drank too much coffee.
3: Possibly. that could be the case.
8: Yeah. I think realistically, yeah.
3: That could be the case. Happened. All right, let's get you some headlines here. As expected, Apple announced the foldable Duo phone yesterday. Now, the iPhone Duo is going to retail between $1,999 and $3,199.
5: We don't need that.
3: This is for a thing you put in your pocket.
5: We don't need that.
7: We use it every day.
3: It's more than a 90-inch TV.
4: Yeah.
7: We use it every day for some 8 hours a day.
3: It's going to be available October 23rd. Audrey made a face when we were talking about it. like she didn't like it, but I think it is a cool phone.
6: It folds.
3: It does fold.
6: To me, it feels like a fad. I feel like this is going to be a one-off with the iPhone.
5: Yeah. Didn't Google already do a foldable phone?
4: Yeah. Samsung's had one.
7: And Android.
8: They've had it for a while.
3: And every time I see it, it is cool.
6: And Android posted and they were like, hey, thanks for reheating our nachos.
3: Right.
5: Yeah.
3: I will give them, I'll give iPhone this because it looks like the foldable part is not the actual screen, right? It's like it folds out and there's two different screens from what I saw. Because I've seen the other foldable phones, the screen kind of gets that crease
4: in between them. Yeah.
3: So we just got to fix the crease.
8: Because my brother does have the Google one, the foldable one, and he does like it. But like, kind of like Justin was saying, he works a lot from his phone.
3: Yeah.
8: So it's very convenient for him to have it.
3: I mean, you could do FaceTime with, like, I could do it with Kelly and Al, and they each get their own screen, and it's a decent size screen.
5: Dude, is that worth $3,000?
6: Yeah.
4: No. I've known you 20 years. You've never FaceTimed me.
3: I FaceTimed. Oh, Cap.
7: Oh.
3: Whoa. Cap, I have FaceTimed you.
6: Al, do you know how to FaceTime?
5: You don't remember, it doesn't mean it didn't happen, Al.
3: We got into a conversation because I'm a FaceTimer, and you're like, no.
4: Right.
3: You're not a FaceTimer.
4: Next,
5: he's going to say, I don't send thirst traps.
3: Yeah, right. And by the way, you did answer one of the few FaceTimes. So, yeah, I have FaceTime.
4: I don't remember.
8: I remember one time, I think it was during COVID, I FaceTimed all of you one by one. But when you answered, I said, I'll just call you right back. And then I just hung up on all of you.
3: That just popped up recently.
8: Did it really?
3: He's like, sorry, you said, sorry, I'm busy. And
8: yeah, I feel like, there's you. Like, you

0: called me. Okay, bye.
1: Yeah, that just popped up recently in my memories.
0: I remember I did that to each one of you over FaceTime.
2: All right, who was the nicest?
0: Kelly.
1: What?
2: Of course she's going to say.
1: Yeah, of course.
2: Girls stick together, of course.
1: Anyway, October 23rd, if you want to spend $3,000 on a foldable phone. Whew, pretty cool looking, though.
2: It's not.
1: To you. it is going to be bulkier in our pockets.
2: Yeah, I'm looking at it right now. It just looks dorky to me.
3: Are you done?
1: That's not that dorky.
0: Okay, yeah.
4: The Samsung one.
2: Sorry, I'll reserve my judgment.
1: Audrey, what do you want to say?
5: Of like a mini iPad.
2: Are you done?
1: Yeah.
2: Stop.
1: A new study set out to find out the loudest and quietest states in America. They analyzed the U.S. National Transportation Noise data to determine which states were the loudest in terms of cars, trains, and planes. Okay. Also reviewed average noise levels from certain postal codes. So it's not just traffic. It includes everything like fireworks, entertainment, sports,
3: birds.
1: Construction, birds, anything. In the end, they found Texas to be the noisiest state in the country.
3: All right, we're
1: averaging
3: number one.
1: More than 80 decibels, and that is a badge of honor.
2: Everything's bigger. Number one.
5: Everything's bigger in Texas. Everything's louder in Texas.
1: Now, if loud is too much for you and you need the quietest possible state of all time,
5: Connecticut. Quiet on the creek over there.
2: I thought it'd been somewhere up like Montana or something.
0: Yeah, that's what I was thinking.
1: Connecticut.
2: Wyoming
0: is what I thought.
3: Yeah, nobody's up there. They only have like, what, three elevators or something?
2: Uh-huh. I think that's a flawed study.
1: Escalators. They Connecticut the noise.
2: Mm, what's loud in Alaska?
0: Cruises.
1: Yeah.
2: Them big whales.
5: Yeah.
1: The whales are
2: loud.
1: The whales go.
5: The eagles.
2: Did they fast the water?
3: Is that your whale sound effect?
1: That's a whale.
0: Wait, one more time?
1: I watched Finding Nemo. That's what it sounded like.
2: It's really loud.
5: That sounds like a dying puppy.
6: Sounds a little orca-ish.
2: Sounded like a dog to me.
1: No, that was an orca.
2: Okay, sorry.
1: Trey noted. Wallet Hub's annual Happiest States in America report also came out. All 50 states were measured. So which state is the happiest state? Hawaii.
3: Oh, I was going to say Texas again, and that's why we're hollering, that's why we're loud.
5: And according to who?
1: Hawaii.
2: Yeah,
5: because the natives in Hawaii are not happy.
1: It's based on emotional and physical well-being, work environment, financial security, and community life. And that's wild because Hawaii is expensive.
2: It's so expensive.
1: So expensive.
2: I was going to say, they did not ask them after they went to the grocery store.
1: I think they just, it's so beautiful.
2: It is beautiful.
1: You can't help but to be happy when you walk outside.
2: You can barely afford to
6: live there. And none of the sales are ever valid in Alaska or Hawaii.
1: Now, second place is where people were like, really? Because the second happiest state is New Jersey.
2: Why?
3: Really?
0: Fascinating.
1: Jersey Shore.
2: They're so sassy over there.
1: Right.
0: Mm. And maybe that's why they're happy, because they just speak all their feelings.
1: Yeah.
0: Have you ever... When I have been to family dinners with Ryan and his family, everybody just says what they're thinking.
1: That's true. So maybe that makes them happy.
3: And they're happy.
0: And I love it.
5: Everyone's just so honest.
1: The unhappiest state is West Virginia.
3: Really?
2: Well.
1: Country road, take me home. Virginia.
2: I know, but they have a lot of really severe poverty there. Real bad. Yeah.
1: So,
5: they broke.
1: So we know the loudest and happiest states now. And this story. Talk about being in the right place at the right time.
3: This manlier than Trey going up to the attic?
1: Oh, a million times.
3: Okay.
1: No. So a waiter in Ohio is being hailed a hero after tackling a man who was trying to pew-pew his ex-wife.
0: I saw that.
1: The guy is a former attorney, the guy that was attempting to do this.
3: Yeah.
1: He walked into the restaurant with a loaded weapon, pointed it at his ex.
0: Point blank.
1: She even yelled, no! And her mom was sitting next to her. Her dad was right in front of her.
3: What?
1: She yells, no. The safety was still on.
2: Thank the Lord.
1: As he tried to undo the safety and go to do it again, the waiter noticed, ran. His name's Tracy Cole Jr.
3: Way to go,
1: Tracy. He came flying in, tackled the man.
2: Thank the Lord.
1: Then other customers kind of helped him keep him down. This happened back in April, but the reason the video is making the rounds now is because the man was just convicted of attempted murder, and he is scheduled to be sentenced on September 21st, could face up to 25 years in prison.
2: He's longer.
1: And thank goodness that waiter chose to do that.
2: Yeah. Yeah. So much had to happen.
1: Oh, my goodness.
2: Right. That not... Oh, my God, the safety being on.
1: He said, I just ran there. I just thought everybody was going to be in danger, so.
2: Amazing.
0: That video is insane.
1: What a hero moment.
3: Yeah, that's awesome.
1: What a hero.
7: That man must be so embarrassed that brought that gun.
2: Embarrassed?
7: Like, to have tried to shoot.
5: And then the safety was on.
7: And then get tackled by people.
1: I'm glad he was.
7: No, absolutely.
1: He should be embarrassed.
5: But then you're like,

0: frustrated.
1: Yeah, he sounds like he was frustrated coming.
2: Well, I'm glad we have people like that waiting around there among us, because we need heroes like that.
3: Yeah.
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7: And Harry Styles got us all excited.
2: Mm-hmm.
7: Oh, the man. Very prompt. Now we know all that we need to know. Anna has it pulled up.
10: Yes, yes. Harry Styles, as we expected, announced the 2027 cities that he will be in. Phoenix, Dallas, Los Angeles, Toronto, Atlanta, Chicago, Berlin, Paris, Madrid, Rome, Dublin, and London.
7: Yeah, wow. Bunch of spots.
10: Yes, kicking off in April and then kind of making a run through. So good thing I am available April 9th and April 10th.
11: So it's not 5 shows in Dallas, it's 2.
7: Two.
11: So we got some of the stuff right a little wrong.
7: May the ticket gods be in your favor, Kid Nation.
10: Oh my God, yeah.
7: Good
10: and
7: luck.
10: He's doing stadiums because we were wondering if he was going to do stadiums or arenas.
12: That's crazy.
10: Yeah, that's going to be amazing.
7: Good for him.
11: Right before my big birthday.
12: Oh, that's right.
11: I bet that's why he chose to come.
7: Maybe that's
11: right there.
7: We can all pool together. Yeah. Try to get Kelly tickets for her birthday. So there you go.
13: Not on April 9th. I got a birthday party already scheduled.
7: Oh, sorry, Big Al.
10: On April 9th?
11: For Kelly.
14: That's my birthday at Big Al's restaurant.
7: Oh, Al, you might need to switch that.
13: That's on the 10th.
7: We'll talk about that.
11: I can't make it. I've got to go see her.
10: Yeah, that's...

0: deposit.
1: No way. We'll talk about it here
2: it
1: shortly.
2: Is seriously.
3: Yeah, I know.
2: Yeah. Well, Kelly, we can go on the 10th.
1: We'll figure this out.
2: Whatever happens, happens.
1: Oh, this is drama now. This is great. Because we have a friend on the phone. We've been asking you teachers to go to kidnation.com. Tell us what you would do if $500 magically appeared in your life. And what would you use it towards at school? Maybe it's a project. Maybe it's something that your school's trying to get off the ground. And then we want to call you and talk about it. And then possibly send you on a vacation because you'd be in the running. So joining us today from Central Elementary School, she teaches fourth grade math, is our friend Lacey Berry. How are you doing, Lacey?
4: I'm good. How are you?
1: Doing great. Good. Is it Miss Berry or Mrs. Berry?
4: Mrs. Berry.
1: Mrs. Berry. Oh,
0: Mrs. Berry.
1: We got Miss Raspberry, Mrs. Berry.
2: Nice to meet you, Mrs. Berry.
1: We got all the berries.
0: Yeah.
1: We got all the berries here. So tell us about what you're trying to do with your students.
4: Yes, I thought it would be a great idea after a year long of just pushing them and working them so hard, you know, just lesson after lesson and just working really hard all year long. At the end of the year, they take everything that they've learned so far and build a town. And it could be our town or, you know, a town close to us or just whatever town they want to come up with, but to use like area and volume to build buildings or, you know, using multiplication or geometry and just kind of applying everything that they've learned so far to build a town, an actual model, and put it all together. So at the end of the year, they kind of get to present it to the rest of the school, maybe bring it out to the gym or something like that.
1: This is awesome.
4: But
1: Mrs. Berry,
4: I feel like we don't ever get to do things like that anymore.
1: Yeah. And
0: I never did.
1: And you're answering the question I'm sure you get a lot from your students is, oh, why do we have to learn this? When are we ever going to use it? Not only are you answering that question for them, you're showing them how they're going to use it.
4: Right. So they get to actually apply it and not just, you know, do it on a piece of paper or a test or, you know, their lesson for the day. They actually get to apply that to something in real life, and they get to see that in real life, these are how buildings are created or roads are created and things like that.
0: What is this, a town for ants?
1: Yeah, right.
2: Yeah.
1: How big are the models? Let's say the tallest building in one of these little towns that your students are going to build.
4: I'm not even sure yet.
1: Okay.
2: Yeah, she hasn't been able to afford the materials.
1: Yeah,
2: we don't know.
1: We don't know what the measurables are going to be like. Well, this is such a cool idea. Mm-hmm. I love that you're doing this. So what we're going to do here, Mrs. Berry, is we're going to hook you up with $500 so that you can get those supplies for that dream town that you guys are going to build.
4: I'm so excited.
1: And also our friends at Pilot Pen, makers of G2, America's favorite gel ink pen, and Friction, America's favorite erasable gel ink pens, are going to send you some of their product because that's pretty awesome. And you're also in the running for a nice little vacation. We got a trip to Live More Florida Days. And if you win this, you'll be staying at the Sundial Beach Resort and Spa on Sanibel Island, which has awesome golf views. They have white sandy beaches and activities from paddleboard and pickleball because after that school year, I'm sure you could use a nice vacation, right?
4: Oh, definitely. Definitely. That sounds so good.
1: Well, that is really awesome. I mean, you might have a future architect or civil engineer in your class because of the project that you are doing.
4: That's right. That's
0: a great idea. It's very creative. I never even thought of doing something like that.
1: Now, how's the school year going so far for you, Mrs. Berry?
4: It's actually going very good so far. Even my partner teachers were talking about how smooth it started out this year, that the kids are just kind of falling right into place. So I think we're looking forward to a good year.
1: Love it. Well, you take care of those fourth graders. Thank you so much for listening to the show. Send us pictures of their town. We want to see a picture.
4: Yeah, you will.
1: All right.
4: I will. Thank you.
1: No, thank you. Hang on. We'll get you all set up. And she is in the running now to win that vacation. Five teachers plus one. We'll get to go on the vacation. And they get to choose this year. They're not all going to go together with Justin because that was crazy.
3: We had a blast. Everyone made it home safe.
1: Exactly. That was too much fun, some would say. So what are we going to do about Kelly's birthday, Big Al Mac?
0: Well, I mean,
1: if it's the same day as Harry Styles, you put it down, a deposit down.
0: It's Kelly's birthday, so, you know, I want her to have a great birthday. So, you know, I can take a back seat.
2: No.
1: Oh my God. Deposit for? Is it for like a band or something?
0: Yeah, it's a band, Emerald City.
1: Oh, it's a good band.
2: Oh, that's a
1: really good band.
0: Yeah.
2: He wanted to redo Vanilla Ice, but apparently Vanilla Ice has priced himself out of the budget.
1: Oh, really?
0: Mr. Ice has gotten quite
1: what?
0: Hey, yeah, have you checked the price of ice lately?
3: Inflation.
0: Pretty expensive.
1: I'm staying away from ice personally.
0: Yeah. But Kelly, if seriously, if I mean, this is a once in a lifetime.

0: I would never, ever bail on you.
1: No, no, no. It's a once in a lifetime thing.
2: So. I mean, there's two shows.
3: Yeah, there's two shows. No. Also, Big Al, why don't you just see if Harry's available for the after party? Yeah. He's going to be in town.
2: Yeah. Who's more expensive? Vanilla Ice or Harry?
1: It's going to be close, but I don't know.
3: I signed up for the pre-sale for the April 10th. Party's April 9th, right?
1: Yeah, party's April 9th.
0: If you get tickets for the 9th, I would understand you missing my birthday party.
3: I'm not
0: going
3: to miss your party. I already missed JC's big party when I went to the Eras tour. Uh-huh. This can't happen twice.
2: Yeah.
0: I would completely understand. So, you know that.
3: I signed up for the pre-sale for the Saturday.
0: I will try to help you get those.
2: And some people are still talking about my party.
3: I know.
1: Who?
2: Me. I am.
4: It was a great party, JC.
1: It was a party. Yeah.
2: I'm talking about my party.
4: I had a blast.
2: I walk in my house, I'm like, that's where I was dancing. That's where we had a DJ.
4: That's where we had that nice tequila.
2: Yeah, everybody drink my tequila. But that's what
1: it's for, sir.
2: That's what it's for.
4: That's what you said.
2: Yeah, meant for drinking. For everybody. Now, Kelly Raspberry is our love expert.
0: I am.
2: And she's going to help you out, Kid Nation. You could always write her. By the way, new podcast episode dropped yesterday. Love Letters to Kelly, the podcast. But if you want to write her, loveletterstokelly.com is where you can do that. And our love expert will step in and help you out, Kid Nation, in a few minutes.
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12: And it's time for our love expert to help you out. Her name is Kelly Raspberry, and the segment is called Love Letters to Kelly. You can write her at loveletterstokelly.com. So let's get right into it.
13: Love letters to Kelly.
8: What?
12: We're trying some.
14: Kelly.
8: You were.
14: Kelly.
12: I was trying to harmonize, but didn't harmonize very well.
14: Yeah.
8: Who's going?
15: JC is supposed to.
12: Oh, go ahead.
14: Oh, okay.
8: Who's talking
14: West? Dear Kelly, you are the love expert.
8: I am.
14: That's true. Boom.
8: Wow, we were not ready. Wow,
14: I'm 21 years.
12: Wow.
14: I'm 21 years old, and I've been with my boyfriend since I was 15. We've broken up twice, but have been together basically all of this time. I do love him, but he's changed so much, and he is so different now that I don't think our relationship is going anywhere near marriage.
8: Okay.
14: He's a real jerk most of the time, but there's a small amount of amazing in him. I know that we are not going to last, but I'm just dragging this relationship on. I know I'm going to be fine without him, but I just want to keep this going a little bit longer in order to postpone all of the drags that a breakup brings, especially as I'm finishing my senior year of college.
8: And the holidays are coming up.
14: Am I in the wrong, and should I end this now, or would it really make no impact if I stay with him for a little bit longer and not stress about forgetting him just yet? That's from Carolina.
8: I would go ahead and, you know, rip the Band-Aid off, you know. But, I mean, you do whatever you want to do. I have waited until after the holidays to end a relationship just because...
12: It's nice to have somebody.
8: Well, we've already had commitments, you know, to go to this party, that party. So I've delayed it for reasons like that, even though I knew the end was coming. You do whatever works for your timeline. But yeah, just because you're with somebody for 4 or 5 years, especially this time in your life, you do start changing. That's why I'm really always a little anxious when people, you know, make a commitment in their 20s, because the 20s is such a formative time of your life that when you get out of that decade, you might find, you know, your personality's changed, your dreams, your plans for your life, you know, they may be going two different directions. And then you're like, why did I marry this guy? Or why did I marry this girl? This isn't what I want anymore. So I think that's great that you realize just because you've been with them for that long, you don't have to stay. But what's keeping you from ending it now?
14: She just doesn't want to
8: consider it a mercy killing. No matter what, it's gonna hurt.
14: College.
8: It's gonna hurt. Yeah. I mean, there's gonna be a mourning period of that loss. But you know, you're also opening the door for other possibilities.
14: Yeah, you're 21, man.
12: Life goes on.
16: Whole life ahead of you.
8: Yeah. Right. And you don't want to be put in the position where another cute guy comes along and you're like, ooh, I really want to go out with him. And that might put you in the position where you're a cheater. And I don't want you to be a cheater. just be a single person with, you know. Yeah.

0: I vote for going ahead and ending it now.
1: There you go.
2: Love letters to Kelly.
1: Dear Kelly, you are the love expert.
0: I am.
1: So there's a small group I've become friendly with in my workout class. When we met a year ago, I figured everyone was happily married with children. Well, I recently found out that one of the guys just went through a divorce. He's so attractive, and he's 100% my type. Mm-hmm. However, we have probably between 12 to 15 year age gap. All of my friends say, of course he would be interested in me if he knew that I had a crush on him. But my question is it true that men do not care about an age gap or being in different phases of life? For the record, I'm in my 30s, never married, no kids, and he is probably nearing 50 with 3 children. I feel like I'm a catch when it comes to my dating my same age, but something about our age gap makes me feel like he's out of my league. Also, I would never want to compromise the vibe of the group and make things awkward, Emily.
0: Well, that's an odd position to be in. I don't think the age gap is a problem for him.
3: No.
0: But, you know, he is coming off a fresh divorce, and he's got kids. He's going through a lot of stuff. Do you want to risk being the rebound that, you know, he just kind of like to get his ego back intact and make him still like he feel like he still got it and he can still get the young one?
3: Everybody needs a rebound, Kelly.
0: Yeah, a lot of people do go a little nuts after divorce, or he could, you know, be very he could turn inward because he's got a lot to process with the 3 kids, right?
1: Yeah.
0: So, and then what if y'all do not work out? Then you've ruined the workout group for everybody.
1: You ruined the friendship.
0: So it's a delicate situation. I would just keep showing up with your positive, perky self. You know, find reasons to, you know, maybe have a little extra attention on him and little extra conversations. And see if it leads somewhere naturally.
4: And try to work out in front of him.
1: But also, she's never been married and no kids. And maybe, what if she wants that and he's...
0: Well, I mean, we don't know. I mean, this is a lot of what ifs. But, you know, we all have usually the gym boyfriend is somebody you never talk to.
4: Right.
1: Yeah.
0: It's just somebody that you know, makes you stand up straighter, do a couple more reps, and makes you dress cuter for the gym. Because it's just something about mentally it's good to have. But you're in a situation where you're actually interacting with this person because it's a group of people.
1: Yeah.
0: But I would just keep being your best personality. People are attracted to good energy. And if he's open to the idea of dating, then he'll naturally ask you out.
1: Mm-hmm.
3: True.
0: But it's really soon. Just let him, you know, he might need a minute or two to kind of get his bearings before he just starts dating again.
3: Yeah.
4: But do a lot of squats in front of him. Make him know you're there.
1: Like make it obvious.
5: Yeah. Yeah. Flirt via squats.
1: Yeah.
3: Ask if, hey, can you spot me?
4: Also, are you a floozy if you have multiple gym boyfriends?
5: No.
4: Okay.
1: Because, again, you don't talk to them.
0: I'm not doing anything with them.
5: Asking for a friend?
1: Right.
5: Or?
1: Yeah.
4: Yeah, just for a friend.
5: Did I tell you guys that I don't have a gym boyfriend, but I think I have a gym arch nemesis?
3: Oh.
1: Oh, no.
5: Kind of in a way. Not necessarily. I go to Pilates. I love it so much. Pilates tends to be a more female-led workout. But there's this guy that's been coming to our class, and he's really great, and I love that he's doing it. But something about him being in our class makes me need to prove that I can do it better. Yeah. So it does give me the motivation to not give up and to not go easy on myself and stuff. Because I'm like, okay, if he can do it, I should be able to do it.
4: I saw
1: the gym arch nemesis.
4: Yeah. And I saw a girl doing the Stairmaster, and she was like, I'm pretending like I'm in Big Brother and I'm on the block and I'm trying to get myself the veto win so I can get myself off the block.
5: That's fine. I need to start thinking that.
4: She's like, I got 15 more minutes on this machine.
5: All my allies are gone.
4: Yeah, all allies are gone.
1: I didn't go to my gym yesterday because my arch nemesis from the day prior.
5: You also have the guy that was grunting?
1: The grunter.
3: Oh, yeah.
1: Yeah, and I know what time he goes now, so it was getting to about that time.
3: Is it around 8?
1: Yeah. just he is so loud, and we're all looking around, and he always does a, no pain!
3: Oh, he's doing commentary. And, yeah,
1: he does commentary.
3: It's not just grunting. Like, he's making sentences.
1: No pain. I'm like, of course there's no pain.
5: Ew!
3: Water! Wow.
1: And then he's counting, and I caught him skipping numbers because he's going 2, and then the next one's 6.
3: Oh, I can't even count.
1: Hold on, dog.
5: Maybe he's counting in his head, and he's just like
0: new math.
5: Yeah,
1: maybe
5: boy math. Workout math.
1: But anyway, I didn't go to the gym yesterday. I worked out from home because of my arch nemesis.
5: You need to just start doing the same thing too. So when he goes 2, you go 8.
1: No,
3: throw him off.
1: I want to, but
4: and no one's telling him to be quiet.
1: Are you allowed to?
4: I think so.
1: I don't think you're allowed to.
4: Or you go tell on him.
1: I think that's a gym thing.
4: That guy over there is being too loud.
1: No, see, then I'm a snitch.
5: Yeah, you can't be a gym snitch.
1: I don't want to be a gym snitch.
5: Yeah.
1: I just want to.
4: Oh, you don't want to be a Karen and complain?
1: It just grosses me out the way he does it.

0: Just put your earbuds in and turn them up.
1: Oh, yeah, no.
2: Or just battle.
1: I go raw at the gym. Watch.
3: You go raw?
1: Yeah.
0: Why?
1: Because what if something happens? What if somebody needs my help?
2: Well, apparently,
4: how
1: am I going to be a hero if some guy's over there choking on some of the and nobody can hear because everybody's over there listening to their podcast and their music? Not
3: what
1: me.
3: If someone needs my help?
1: My ears are open
4: they
1: for the world.
4: They say you get a better workout when you don't have headphones.
1: I concentrate
3: really?
1: More.
3: Mm-hmm. Interesting.
1: But I do it more for like what if a hero moment arises.
3: I love a good workout playlist.
2: There was a hero moment. I believe it was yesterday in New York. So a guy's an elderly guy going down the street. He goes through an intercession. His car stops, but he's unconscious. But he's driving,
1: oh,
2: right?
1: No.
2: A police officer going the opposite direction parks his car in the intersection, hops out and goes to get the guy, pulls him out of his car in the middle of the street and starts doing CPR. Save the guy's life.
0: Wow.
2: Right there in the middle of man, I want to be a hero so bad, but I just don't want to.
0: You haven't had the opportunity.
2: I haven't had the opportunity, but I really, really, JC, maybe we can stage something.
1: That's what I was saying. Not stage, but wow. Hero moments.
0: Can you imagine when you get busted for that, the humiliation?
2: I can deal with it.
1: Yeah.
3: You know what, Al? I feel confident that the next time you're on a flight, the flight attendant's going to go, emergency, is there a radio personality on board?
0: And then what will you do?
2: It's weekend, baby!
1: Yeah, he'll do it.
2: Yeah, I'll do it.
1: Yeah. But we talked about maybe starting a company like that.
2: Yeah.
1: Like if you're going on a first date and you want to make somebody
0: a stage hero moment.
1: A stage hero moment.
2: Yeah.
1: We call it Tom Cruise Incorporated.
3: It's pretty funny.
1: Because he's always saving people right before a movie comes out.
2: And you got to be able to run like really fast.
1: Really fast.
2: There's always a scene where Tom Cruise is like booking
3: it. But not in a weird way. Have you worked on your form? Mm.

0: ever?
1: Maybe, like, if I'm jogging, I'll try to go a little faster and slow down. Yeah. Is that sprinting?
2: No, you got to go your fullest potential.
1: Oh, I would be terrified. I'd fall. Yeah.
3: What's the need for that?
2: Running away from someone?
4: There's a gym in this building.
1: Reason, right?
4: There's a gym in this building. We could go down there and film each other.
2: It's different running in a treadmill than running in a
5: real life. Yeah, there's this concrete right here we can run.
2: Yeah, we can race on. Kelly needs grass.
1: I'm not prepared for that. I'm wearing slides today.
5: Barefeet.
1: Have on running. Oh, no.
5: Barefeet.
2: We might need to.
1: I have to be prepared.
3: Maybe tomorrow.
5: Everyone bring on their sneakers.
3: Their workout sneakers.
2: Okay. You guys, Trey's seen me run and Al's seen me run.
5: We've all seen you run.
2: You haven't seen me run.
5: You're like, look, I'm fast.
3: Yeah, you think you're hot running. I think you're a good runner.
5: I've definitely seen you run.
2: Do I think I'm a good runner?
3: Like a hot runner.
2: I don't know if I'm a hot runner.
3: That's the only reason you're bringing it up that they've seen it.
2: Because we've played football together.
5: I raced Jenna and had to shave my head, you also competed against Hot Intern Jordan.
2: Yeah, Jordan.
6: Yeah, and that was at a full, that was at a track and everything.
2: It was a track guy.
5: I did see you run.
2: Yeah.
5: It's on YouTube.
2: It is on YouTube. And there's a video of me racing a guy in a parking lot in Taco Bell on YouTube, too, that I was watching the other day. Random guy racing in Taco Bell parking lot. That's a good life right there.
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the Basin's number one hit music mix, Mix 97.9. Some people are saying, leave the partner at home. I'm taking my dog with me. We're going to get into it coming up in 10 minutes.

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0: 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Thanks for spending your workday with us. It's Deanna. Well, if you want to take a road trip with someone who won't touch the radio or ask, are we there yet? Take your pet. More than half of pet owners say traveling with their pet is better than traveling with another human. A huge reason why we choose our pet is because we feel guilty about leaving them behind. We worry about their well-being. We also love watching our pets experience new places. I would have to agree 1,000,000%. I love taking my dog to new hikes, new lakes. She gets so excited. Have you ever shortened your trip to get back to your pet? Because I have. Before, I would travel, didn't care how long I was gone. Now all my trips are as short as possible so I can get home to my dog.
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The other day, while I was at HEB, I was caught singing to Mix on my app. I'm not ashamed. 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

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Is summer really unofficially over? I feel like this song captures summer perfectly. Zara Larsson, Midnight Sun.

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3: So I had to kind of put some more stuff on the grill. 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

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We want to get you out to the Bay Area to see Bruno Mars in concert. 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

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Did you see that Starbucks is getting ready to release their Great Pumpkin Collection on Tuesday? I feel like people are going to start lining up for this at 3 a.m.

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How long was your shower this morning? Because experts say we are taking way too long to get clean. We'll talk about it in 10 minutes. I had a

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And yes, the weather here in West Texas can be so unpredictable, but you can stay on top of it with the Mix 97.9 app. Always on top of changing weather conditions here in the Permian Basin. 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

0: 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Thanks for spending your workday with us. It's Deanna. When you took a shower this morning, how long were you in there? Not to get too personal or anything, but on average, we spend 16 minutes showering. Experts say that's way too long. They say we only need 3 minutes to get clean. That seems impossible because I step into the shower and then I just spend 3 minutes getting used to the water temperature, kind of de-stressing. Well, they say you can add 2 more minutes if you're washing your hair and another 3 minutes to condition. But that's a grand total of just 8 minutes. Can you shower, shampoo, and condition in just 8 minutes? Let me know what you think of this. You can send me a message right on our station app.
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Have you heard of Chonkers, the viral sea lion at Pier 39 in San Francisco? Well, another huge sea lion has shown up, and you have a chance to see it when you win your trip to see Bruno Mars in the Bay Area. 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
2: So I had to kind of put some more stuff on the grill. 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
1: Are you following Cristiano Ronaldo on Instagram? 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
1: You could take a sunset cruise on the bay, looking out onto all the city lights. 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
1: We appreciate you hanging out during your workday. It's Deanna. Well, if you want to take a road trip with someone who's not going to touch the radio or ask you, are we there yet, or eat all your road trip snacks, take your pet. More than half of pet owners say traveling with a pet is much better than traveling with a human. Now, a huge reason that we choose our pet is because we feel guilty about leaving them behind, and then we worry about their well-being. We also love watching our pets experience new places, the way they get so excited. Now, have you ever shortened your trip to get back to your pet? I would take vacation days for, like, let's say a week. Now I rarely do that because I don't want to be away from my dog for very long because I don't want her to be sad. And then when I'm on vacation, I get sad just thinking about her.

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1: Alex Warren, he is okay. 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His ego is just a little bruised.
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Will you be lining up at Starbucks on Tuesday for their great pumpkin collection? Now they have tumblers, mugs, and a Snoopy glass cold cup that are coming out. But I feel like this could be chaos. So if you are planning to get some of these items, I would line up early.

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I know you probably don't want to think about it quite yet, but the holidays are around the corner. And if you feel like you just paid off last Christmas, we're going to help you out with 25 grand. You've got your chance to win some money starting on Thursday, September 17th.

It's Deanna, and tonight, Donnie and Lauren have so much going on. Those two make me laugh. The crazy things they talk about, it's on tonight starting at 7 and only on Mix 97.9 and the Mix 97.9.

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How long should our showers last? Well, experts say basically they should be over within a blink of an eye. We'll talk about it coming up in 10 minutes.

0: The Basin's number one hit music mix, Mix 97.9. How long did you take in the shower this morning? It's Deanna. Well, experts say we are spending too much time in the shower. We spend, on average, 16 minutes getting clean. And they say, nope, we should be able to get clean in just 3 minutes, with 2 more minutes added if you are washing your hair, and another 3 minutes if you are conditioning your hair. So in total, 8 minutes. We should not be showering for more than 8 minutes. That seems way too fast, just because, you know, you get in the shower, you get used to the water temperature, you enjoy the heat and the warmth of it, and then you contemplate life for what, another 5 minutes or so?
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3: So I had to kind of put some more stuff on the grill. 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
1: So I had to kind of put some more stuff on the grill. 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

0: Ready for a night you won't forget? 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

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This week has flown by. We got to love these short weeks, but if you feel like it's gone by too fast, you don't even know what's going on in the world of pop culture, Lauren and Donnie will catch you up tonight with Pop Crush Nights right here at 7.

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It's Carly and Duncan. 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

0: 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It's time for a fall home reset. Time to get rid of stuff you don't need. I'll tell you what experts are saying we should be tossing out coming up in 10 minutes.
1: They say the holy water's watered down, and this town's lost its faith. Our colors will fade eventually. So if our time is running out, day after day, we'll make the mundane a masterpiece. Oh my, my, oh my, my love, I take one look at you, you're taking me out.

0: 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It's time to do a home fall reset. 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You love this stuff, Duncan.
1: I love decluttering.
0: So if you've got any piles of summer photos or summer paper mementos or anything like that, get rid of most of it.
1: Toss it.
0: Certain things you can keep for nostalgia, but toss the rest of it. Any excessive school supplies, get rid of it. Craft supplies that you're not going to use that you thought you were going to use over the summer, get rid of it.
1: I love this game. So if it's laying around, get rid of it.
0: Get rid of it.

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Thank you so much for hanging out while you're working. 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Katy Perry, Juicy J.

0: 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This is Mr. Know-It-All, which is about self-sabotage, how expecting a relationship to fail could actually make it fail.
1: Deep.
0: This song came out a few months before him and his partner broke up, too.
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1: So we are not eligible to win the $25,000, but if we were, Duncan, what would you spend it on?
2: Oh, Carly, what have I been complaining about all summer long?
1: What have you been complaining about? Remind me.
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0: Oh,
2: it literally is falling apart.
0: Yeah. Well, we'll help you pay for any car repairs. You can win $25,000 1 week from today. The morning.

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It's Carly and Duncan. Thank you so much for hanging out with us while you're working today. Let us know where you're working, what you're doing. We'd love to know who's hanging out.

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0: 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Shaylee, would you ever do a background check on a potential date?
1: Oh, definitely.
0: Have you ever actually done it?
1: I'll like look them up on Facebook to kind of see if they're real or not.
0: Oh, sure. That makes sense. But it sounds like this website might be able to help you out too. Duncan, what's the scoop on this?
2: There is a new website out there that lets you know if your date is a scammer, a criminal, or married. So you know what you're getting into.
0: Okay, interesting.
2: It's a new dating safety site called Stud or Dud. I don't know your number off the top of my head, so I'll enter my number. So you put the potential date's phone number in. Their first and last name.
0: So you're searching for yourself. I love this. This is great.
2: The city they live in and the state they live in.
0: Okay.
2: Am I a stud or a dud? Let's find out.
0: Well, I mean, I sure hope it says you're a dud because you're married.
2: According to this, I'm a stud.
0: Get out of here.
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2: Me not working hard. Yeah, right. Picture that with a Kodak. Or better yet, go to Times Square, take a picture of me with a Kodak. Took my life from negative to positive. I just want y'all to know that. And tonight, let's enjoy life.

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It's Garlic and Duncan. You could win a trip to see Bruno Mars in the Bay Area of California, meaning you could go check out San Francisco, then go see Bruno Mars at night. 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

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The Mix Music Marathon is back tomorrow with Deanna, starting at noon. 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
1: Making about $140,300 a year.
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Thanks for hanging out with us while you're driving home from work today. 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

0: 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Let's get you some trending music for your drive home. How about some Dominic Fike? He got his start on SoundCloud.
1: Back in the day.
0: I know. And then this song is trending now because of TikTok. 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

Jackson's number one hit music mix, Mix 97.9. It's Garley and Duncan. While you're getting things done around the house this evening, crank us up on your smart speaker.

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2: They say the holy water's watered down, and this town's lost its faith. 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Oh my, my, oh my, my love, I take one look at you, you're taking me out.

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1: I know lots of people are Pumpkin Spice fans. 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
1: Right. Okay. Right. Pumpkin Spice might be out this year. We'll talk more in 10 minutes.

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We know you want it. We've got two chances for tomorrow to get all the music, no commercials. Deanna kicks one off at noon, and then we've got one starting at 3 o'clock right here on Mix 97.9.

0: The Basin's number one hit music mix, Mix 97.9. It appears that Americans might finally be over pumpkin spice. There's a lot of new menu data that shows that caramel apple, apple pie, matcha, chai, and even banana-inspired coffee drinks.
1: Banana coffee?
0: Are growing very quickly.
1: There for a minute, you could get pumpkin spice chewing gum and trash bags and pumpkin spice everything.
0: Yes.
1: But they're saying that's not the case anymore.
0: Like, McDonald's doesn't have pumpkin spice on their menu.
1: Okay.
0: I didn't realize that. I didn't know that. But this year, they did not bring pumpkin spice back in favor of their caramel apple pie flavor.
1: Let us know where you're at. Are you over pumpkin spice lattes?
0: Or are you still buying it, like, every week at least?
1: At least. Sometimes twice a day.
0: Yeah.
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0: 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Pink Panthers was recently featured in a new Victoria's Secret Pink ad.
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1: 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It's Carly and Duncan. Thanks for hanging out. Bye.